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0: answers while you work. It's the George Mahi Mix now till 3. One,
1: two, three. Ahi, ahi, Mario. Welcome to the show. Aotearoa, the Arvo Mahi Mix with Sean Hill on George FM. All thanks to Novus Glass. Coming up this afternoon, I've got the new one from K9 on the way. Jim Cook on the vocals of Surrender. From 1 till 2, the Tradie Hour of Power, that's fast approaching, so get your request through if you haven't already. Tradies 966 is the number, power, the keyword, and shout out your trade and your business as well today. Got some big news from Chase and Status. Next, if you didn't listen to the interview they did with George Breakfast, they could be coming to New Zealand very shortly. I'll fill you in on all of that right now. Peking Duck Status, it's Paradise on George.
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0: 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He told George Breakfast he's pumped.
1: My plan is to blow everyone away with this gig, and I'm going to bring all the bells and whistles and make sure it's just a party to remember.
0: Sasya Dom Dollar.

0: Dom Dolla, he is coming to New Zealand very shortly. Addicted to Bass, Georgia FM, the Arvo Mahi Mix with Sean Hill, all thanks to Novus Glass. He's coming February next year, Auckland Domain, another big artist coming to New Zealand very soon, as rumour might have it, wink wink, nudge nudge, Chasing Status. Right from the horse's mouth, George Breakfast caught up with them earlier this week, and this is what they had to say when asked if they were coming to New Zealand very soon.
1: It might be potentially some news on the horizon.
2: Yeah,
1: it's been sown, so we shall see. We always love coming out there, and yeah, you know, we have incredible crowds, incredible fans, and it's been one of those strongest regions for us worldwide.
3: Yeah.
1: And it's amazing for us how drum and bass travels. I love to see everyone else having great success out there as well, and music really like resonating with the new generation. And that's what it's all about, you know. As long as this culture and this music like keeps traveling, keeps evolving, keeps getting the youngers in, it'll carry on.
0: So there you go. If you missed the start of that, one more time, they asked Chasing Status if they're coming to New Zealand soon.
1: It might be potentially some news on the horizon.
2: Yeah,
1: it's been sown. So
0: there might be potentially some news on the horizon. That's basically saying they're going to come to New Zealand, isn't it? You can watch that full interview with the guys on the George FM Breakfast podcast on Rover, or watch the clips on their socials. New drum and bass right now, though, from K9. This is Surrender on George.

0: Ben Guerin's there. I Wanna Be on George FM. The Avo Mahi Mix with Sean Hill, or thanks to Novus Glass. Tradies, you already know what time it is. The Tradie Hour of Power is up next. Nothing but your requests between 1 and 2 every day here on George FM. So get them through. 966 is the number. And maybe request a bit of this guy, Quicks. The man who is headlining a George FM takeover, which could happen in your region, the George FM regional rave. 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
5: 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Already in the queue, Alice in Wonderland, Run. Got a bit of Wilkinson coming up, used to this. And of course your request as well, 966 is the number, Power the keyword, and it's all thanks to our mates at NZ Safety Blackwoods. Tools work with safety, get it all at NZ Safety Blackwoods. Let's kick it off with this one. It's going out to Brad, working in Christchurch City this afternoon, doing a bit of building. It's Andromedics latest with TDB up on George, the Tradie Hour of Power.

0: to it. Wilkinson, used to this, George FM, tradie hour of power. Matthew joins me today. Matthew, working hard, mate? Hardly working.
1: Oh, hardly working, mate, of course. Nah, hardly working, mate.
0: My guy, what's your trade?
1: I'm a sparky, mate.
0: Oh, yeah, no, hardly working would be right then.
1: Of course.
0: I can't talk much. My job is absolutely piss take. But, hey, bro, what song did you want to chuck on? You wanted a little Kiwi house tune for your mate's birthday.
1: Yes, please, mate. If you could put on Move Your Feet Like This by Nessie, that'd be awesome, bro.
0: Yeah, shout out your mate. Whose birthday is it and how old are they?
1: It's my mate James's birthday and he's just turned 27, bro.
0: Oh, don't look a day over 26. James, happy birthday, brother. Enjoy.
1: Thank you, bro.
0: Hey, cheers, Matthew. Have a great day, bro.
1: Cheers, bro. You too, brother.
0: Here you go, Nessie. Let's Move Your Feet Like This on George, the tradie hour of power.

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The tradie hour of power, thanks to NZ Safety Blackwoods. Their epic tool sale is on now. I get your request through tradies, nothing but your tunes between 1 and 2 every day. This next one is for Charlie at DS Construction, wanting a real throwback here. Swedish House Mafia, Greyhound. What a tune. It's George, tradie hour of power.

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K-Motions, Expectations, George FM, the tradie hour of power. Keep your requests coming, tradies 966. This next one going out to Alex, wanting a bit of Florida Cecilia on the vocals of this. It's Fever Thoughts on George.

Shapeshifter Monarch, a request there from James, working up in Northland today, installing a bit of glass panelling. It's George FM, the tradie hour of power. Every song you hear on George between 1 and 2, a request from some tradie legend out there. And if you're a fan of rugby league and you might have missed out on tickets to the Wires this weekend at Eden Park, those ones just flying out of there. I managed to get some last minute. Thank God, don't mean to brag on you. But hey, if you are a fan of the Wires, make sure you can you listen this afternoon, 4 p.m. with Sin and Brooke. You can give them a call, answer their 3 rugby league questions, and you could be winning the trip of a lifetime to the NRL Grand Final in Sydney. It's all thanks to Betcha. They'll give you $100 Betcha bonus cash, flights, accommodation, and the tickets to that final at Accor Stadium. It's all thanks to Betcha. Download the Betcha app and get amongst it. This next request in the Hour of Power, going out to Tane, or Tane, sorry if I mispronounce your name, brother, Skrillex on the rework of Benny Benassi's Cinema, George FM, trading.

0: come home. Fisher Favour, the final request in the George FM Tradie Hour of Power today. All thanks to our mate to NZ Safety Blackwoods. Hey, Shot, if you got a request through and got it on air, you are in the draw to win a Makita Tradie Radio. Going to give that away on Friday. If not, try again tomorrow. Tradie Hour of Power back 1 till 2 p.m. Still to come this afternoon, though. Music from Tseba, his latest. It's Love. I got the new 33 Below. And of course, the Tradie. No, we just did that. The Club Classics Corner coming up in half an hour. Straight throwback, straight Club Classics between 2:30 and 3. Stick around for it. It's coming up on George.
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0: Album Falling, George FM, the album Mahi Mix with Sean Hill, all thanks to Novus Glass. 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
0: The king of the bumpy tunes, I'm talking MPH. Hot off the back of dropping this collab with Skrillex, Mirage a few weeks ago, he has announced on social media today that his brand new record called Here Forever is dropping November 20th this year, and you can pre-order the vinyl and the merch right now. The full link is in bio. It got me thinking though, what kind of collabs are we going to hear on this? He loves a collab, teaming up with Skrillex. Obviously this song will feature on the record. He's done remixes for the likes of Fred Again, of course Calvin Harris. So could we be getting a few collabs on this one? New MPH album dropping November 20th.
1: That was The Breakdown. Music news on George.
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Pendulum, George FM, the Ave Mahi mix with Sean Hill, thanks to Novus Glass. We are currently in the Club Classics corner. We're keeping those throwbacks going right through till Cinnabrook at 3 p.m. And hey, if you would like to be immortalised in the final Gizzy R&V, you might be aware of the countdown video that plays at the end of the year, like right before New Year's. We have your chance to get in the New Year's Eve countdown video this year at R&B. As well as getting in there, you'll also win an amazing prize. You'll get to go to R&B, 4 premium glamping tickets, a festival passes, a 4-person glamping tent in the premium camp. Oh, blah, blah, blah, that'd be good. All you need to do is go and post your video on TikTok or Instagram saying Happy New Year in some fun, creative way. Tag Rhythm and Vines and George FM. All the details at georgefm.rover.nz. You can win that amazing prize. Cinnabrook taking over at 3. Flume right now taking us back to 2016. It's Never Be Like You on George.

0: Wrapping up the Club Classics Corner with that massive tune there, rework of Run DMC. It's like that. Sin and Brooke, up next, to get your chance to win a flyaway trip to the NRL Grand Final. So make sure you're listening at 4 p.m. to get through for that one. 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All thanks to Super Liquor. Cheers to that. Sin and Brooke in next on George.
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15: Somebody scream!
16: One minute to three. We'll do overtime.
17: I'll just do a quick, I know it's a visual gag, but I'll do some gleeking for the people at home. There you go.
16: I don't think it did it.
17: Oh, hold on.
16: Think of sour Skittles. Think of sour Skittles. Watch this.
17: Whoa!
18: That is absolutely insane, eh?
17: I just had a lick of a lemon and I was squirting.
16: Have you ever seen him squirt like that?
19: I've seen him do it, but that was impressive. I flew out of my seat.
17: Yeah, on command.
16: It's weird because normally, like, I don't like sneezes and all that sort of stuff. Like, I've made Brooke start doing inward sneezes because I can't handle them.
17: It's been ruining my eardrums, but that's friendship.
16: But I will say, the gleeking, I can get around.
17: Yeah.
16: I kind of like it. I don't know about, you know, it's Chicken Tuesday. It's George Drive.
17: Speaking of.
16: With Sin and Brooke. Thanks to Steinlager, proudly back in New Zealand's finest. What's on the show today, everybody?
17: Give me three.
16: Oh, fun.
17: Is back on the cards. And also, I want to deep dive on MPH to get to know the fella as he's going to drop another album.
16: Sick.
17: Yeah, educate the masses.
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17: hangout or a moment to yourself and reflection party.
16: 0800 FM George right now. We'll give it away. Speaking of, happiness is so sad. Swedish House Mafia, Lucky Lee. It's George.

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1: 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Cheers to that.
2: Just days away. It is this Saturday, September 19th. 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
0: Yeah, that's right. It's George FM's House Party Day. Whole bunch of bangers on the radio, and we want to give you $100 to help go towards what would possibly be the sickest house party ever. Hi, Matt.
3: Hey, how you going?
0: Yeah, good. Are you having a little house party this weekend?
3: I'll probably have a couple of cheeky beers, yeah. Like, there's a little bit of work to do, so I'm doing that.
0: That's the best way to do it. And do your work locked into some of the biggest DJs ever on George FM. Sick.
2: Also, if you've got a little bit of work to do, if it happens to be around the house, you just invite some mates over, say it's a house party. You maybe, you know, get them a few beers and then you put them to work.
0: Yeah.
2: It's a working bee. It's a surprise working bee.
3: Yeah, sounds good.
0: Okay, $100 coming your way, Matt. Thank you so much.
3: Awesome, thank you.
0: Thank you.
2: Man, there's a hefty list of DJs on there, isn't there?
0: Yeah. That's all. Cheers to Super Liquor, your house party's other essential mix. Cheers to that. Tomorrow, 7 a.m. with George Breakfast, your next chance. And 3 p.m. again tomorrow with us.
2: Absolutely. Hey, producer Cam, a.k.a. Mylan.
4: Yeah?
2: Do you have your USB on you with all your tunes?
4: Yeah, I think they come everywhere with me.
2: Perfect. I've got something for you up next, all right? Get in here. You're going to have to be in here for this.
0: Oh, okay. I could be Madonna, Sammy Virgie, Barry Can't Swim, brand new music from two of the best right now. Crazy.

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1: 15 hours, back-to-back DJ mixes. There is a huge amount of DJs lined up to do 30-minute mixes.
0: Yep.
1: But I don't know who couldn't count correctly, but there is one slot available.
0: Ah, okay.
1: Yeah, I think we'll put that on the Big DC.
0: Yeah.
1: You know, he's the boss.
0: And he can't count, so that's right.
1: Yeah, so I thought, who isn't on there? And maybe we could do a little tryout.
0: Yeah.
1: None other than world class producer.
0: Oh, sorry.
1: And DJ.
0: Jay.
1: An amazing friend of ours. And the show and the listeners, Mylan, aka producer Cam. That's why I've got you in here.
2: Hello.
0: Yay, congratulations. Oh, well, he hasn't got it yet.
1: So this is kind of like a tryout. The Big DC is still out there.
0: Yeah.
1: So you're going to do like a 10 minute. Just blast it, mini
0: audition.
1: Mix.
0: Audition.
1: Okay. This is an audition. This is like The Voice. If Dean spins around in his chair and goes,
0: "This is the red buzzer,"
1: and goes, "You've got it," then you will have a half an hour set.
2: Okay, no pressure. I'm glad I bought my USB today.
1: Yeah. And have you plugged it in?
2: We saw that.
1: I should quickly start plugging that in.
0: Okay, because we're going to do that now.
1: Well, it's right in a second.
0: Yeah.
1: So, well, that's the thing about live radio, Cam. It springs it on you.
0: And you just got to be ready for anything and anything. Okay. You know.
1: Are you good to go?
2: Yeah, I guess we'll play this one.
1: Yep. All right, let's go. This is Mylan in the mix, a little tryout for George FM House Party Day. 10 minutes, go!

0: gonna rock here with ya. That was producer Cam, aka Mylan, in the mix.
1: Woo-hoo.
2: Man, okay, I just put it to you. I was like, hey, I want like a 10-minute mini mix from you as like an audition to have the last slot for Georgia FM House Party Day this Saturday. I mean, 966.

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0: It is George Drive on your Cheeky Tuesday. Sin and Brooke here with you. It's time to dig into some brand new music.
1: Oh, yeah.
2: This sounds fun, energetic. What's going on?
0: I think like maybe a year ago now, we introduced you to an artist called Gusta out of New York City.
2: Yeah.
0: He's just been on a really good tip at the moment. I can't get enough of every single release. This is no different. It's just gorgeous music. Feels good to listen to. This is called Alive with Hackett on George.

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2: Gorgeous record from Shy FX. Have you heard his latest? We had it as our big tune alert yesterday. David Rodigan made Shy FX, put out a tune of an old house classic.
3: Yeah, off Defected. One of three that are coming out. There'll be another one this Friday, I guess.
2: It's such a banger. Well, actually, it's like a low-key lazy banger, isn't it?
3: It really is. Perfect for your Sunday.
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5: Cheers to Thrive.
3: All right, I love to see this. I've opened up Instagram. There's a little clip that Skrillex has posted. This is the comment section. Rohan, big yes, yes. More kismet. This is effing insane. Oh my God, Derby sounds. Oh my goodness, Night Punk. Whoa, and someone's saying, I think this ID might be too powerful. Brownie and Lemonades.
2: Whoa, okay, that's a pretty, like, that's a star-studded lineup in the comments.
3: Yeah, so it's Skrillex and Flavor D.
2: Holy shit.
3: Forthcoming.

0: Holy shit. Flavor D has always been that bitch, eh?
1: Yeah.
0: Like, that is, I just love that. If Skrillex is going to go look for a new, cool, young female talent, I'm just really glad that Flavor D is like our champion right now, you know? Because she's so sick.
2: I reckon Flavor D has probably been one of the most consistent artists I've seen ever do it.
0: Right? Like, you fell in love with her in, what, 2012 or whatever?
2: Yeah, from her her boiler room from Leeds.
0: Yes.
2: And since then, I've always just been across everything of hers, and it's just consistent. She's always on tour.
0: Yeah.
2: Always playing shows, always creating amazing music, going drum and bass, bass line, 140 stuff. Like, very exciting, and has always been exciting.
0: Yeah, I'm so stoked for her to be teaming up with like the biggest artist in the world in our realm, you know? Yeah. Yay! Okay, well, no more kind of information on when that's coming or anything?
2: Nah, she's in the comments section. She just goes, hi.
0: That's sick.
3: That was The Breakdown. Music news on George. Cheers to Thrive. 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You know what I mean?
0: Like, Rita Ora, Lance Savali, it's higher on George.

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0: What does that mean?
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0: Oh,
2: 2026.
0: Sick. I like that. The final dance in Gisborne as well. So it's like a big one to be a part of, right?
3: Imagine that.
0: In a George FM first, yes, we're giving you the opportunity to etch yourself into history and be in the Rhythm and Vines New Year's Eve countdown video.
2: Yeah, all you got to do is record a creative 15-second video. 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
0: I think entries close next week, don't they? September 25th at 8 a.m.
2: Yes, and the winning entry will score. See, this is why you should just get involved. Not only the video, guys.
0: Yeah, right.
2: But you and your mates who made this video, you could score 4 premium camping and festival passes, including a book a tent, 4-person glamping tent. So you don't even need a pack a tent. It's there, set up for you. And then you just leave. And someone packed it down for you.
0: I know, unbelievable. Yeah. So yeah, get involved. All the Rhythm and Vines details, georgefm.rover.nz. You have till next week.
2: Hey, how would you go under the high ball, Sin?
0: I'll be honest, you guys. I've said it all the time. I've got great hand-eye coordination. I'd actually rate myself under it. I just can't run. I'm not very fast.
2: That's right. Well, maybe we'll go down to Vic Park at some point, put you under high ball. But up next, let's put someone in front of 3 rugby league questions.
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15: Good afternoon. Bridget here with the latest at 4. Government agencies are promising to do better in the wake of a major public inquiry. It has identified communication gaps between police and Oranga Tamariki in the near 4-year search for Tom Phillips and his 3 children. The alarm is being sounded over staffing at Tauranga Hospital's ED as it's confirmed a patient collapsed while waiting to be seen. A 4.8 earthquake struck near Nelson just before 11 this morning in the wider Cook Strait. Winners at today's Emmys include Sally Field for Remarkably Bright Creatures and The Pit for Outstanding Drama Series. Eden Park is sold out for the Warriors Knights Elimination NRL Final on Sunday. Wing Dallin Watene Zalesniak is expected to return. Jackson Ford and Luke Metcalf are definite non-starters. Rugby League with Machinery House in a league of their own. And an expanded 17-round, 80-game regular season has been confirmed for Super Rugby Pacific.
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15: For the North Island, cloudy patches and the odd light shower throughout the rest of the day. In the south, it's mostly fine for Nelson, Marlborough and Canterbury, with a few showers from Buller to Westland and also for Fiordland.
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3: Sinnenbrook on George.
0: Yes, team, lock in. It is George Drive with Sinnenbrook on your cheeky Tuesday. Let's get you to the grand final.
14: Love rugby league? You could be at the grand final. Cheers to Betcher and George Drive.
2: This is exciting because the Warriors can still make it.
0: Yes, there's no hope is lost.
2: No, and just listening to the sports news then, DWZ could potentially return, which is huge.
0: Oh, Dilly Dally.
2: Yeah, people thought he was out for the season. There's nothing. Maybe he's just the mana of just coming back for that must-win game.
0: Holy shit.
2: Has just taken over.
0: That's a lot of pressure, though. I'd be terrified.
2: I reckon he'll get up. But hey, we want to send you and a mate to the grand final, Sydney, October 4th. Flights, ACOM and bet your bonus cash. Just answer 3 rugby league related questions.
0: Yeah, you know the drill. 0800 FM George right now. We'll choose one of you and we'll give you a go up next. Pig and Duck Paradise. It's George.

0: Cheeky Tuesday, it's George Drive with Sin and Brooke. What are you doing? October 4th, would you like to go and watch the big grand final?
1: Love rugby league? You could be at the grand final. Cheers to Betcher and George Drive.
2: Anyone who knows, or anyone who's been trying to get to the grand final will know, accommodation all gone.
0: Yeah.
2: Tickets all gone.
0: Yeah, flights, ages ago.
2: Flights up the wazoo.
0: Yeah, so we've got all four of those things for you and a mate, plus bet your bonus cash. If you're keen to get amongst it, you just need to tackle three rugby league related questions, get them all right, you're in the draw. Hopefully we pick your name and hopefully we just completely make your life.
2: Yeah, unreal. All right, who do we have today?
0: Hi, Frieda.
3: Hi, how are you?
0: Very good. All right, Frieda, this is your moment. Are you ready?
3: Oh, as ready as I will ever be. Yeah, I'm quite surprised I got through. So, okay. Yeah, I'm ready.
0: Nah, you got this, sis. Here we go.
2: You got this.
0: Three
2: okay.
0: Questions. Let's go.
2: Here's your question number one. Which team will face the Roosters in this Saturday's semi-final?
3: The Roosters this Saturday playing the Sharks.
2: It is a shark.
0: Oh, yes. Nice. Yes. Okay, let's go. Question two.
2: Okay, question two. What stadium will the Warriors and Knights semi-final on this Sunday be played at?
0: What stadium will the Warriors and the Knights semi-final?
2: This is a must. This is the do or die for the Warriors. They got to win this one. Otherwise, it's not our year. What stadium?
3: Hang on. Stadium, it will be. What is it, local? Are they playing?
2: I don't know. That's
3: good. Go Media.
2: What was that? Go Media? Okay. No, wait. What did she say?
0: Yeah, what did she say? Go Media.
2: Oh, no, it's Eden Park.
0: I'm so sorry.
3: It's Eden Park. Oh, shit.
0: Bugger. They've
2: moved from their historical home just for this, I believe, to get as many fans as possible in there, and it's sold out.
0: Frieda, I'm so sorry. You did good, though. You got that first one done.
3: No,
0: and look, we tried to pad. We tried to pad enough.
2: Gave you a shot, but hey, that's all right. Thank you very much for playing.
0: Good on you, Frieda. And there you go, team. It's all thanks to Betcher. Download the Betcher app and get amongst it.
2: You know who's going to love this?
0: Who?
2: The, like, four people which are currently in the draw.
0: That's I know.
2: They love it. They're just rubbing their paws together. Beautiful.
0: Yeah. How many more days? Wednesday, Thursday, Friday. So there's three more chances to add three more names into the draw.
2: Yeah.
0: So it could be seven people in there.
2: Or just four.
0: Or it could be one of four.
2: Crazy.
0: God, is this not the easiest way to get to, like, your dream experience?
2: Yeah, this is good. And your next chance is 4 p.m. tomorrow with us.
0: God, love that for you guys. Today is a celebration and a birthday of quite possibly one of the most important records in post-dubstep. Mm-hmm. And I wanted to, in a funky way, kind of celebrate it. We'll do it next, eh? Flamingo Pier.
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2: 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You're locked into George Drive with Sin and Brooke. 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

0: It's George Drive on your Cheeky Tuesday. In 2009, one of the greatest selectors of our time, Ben UFO, dropped this gritty, unmastered post-dubstep banger on his radio show, and the rest is history. The tune was Hype Mango. From Joy Orbison, 17 years old today, this record is. Can you believe that?
1: Unreal. It's such a record. It's such like a moment in time.
0: Yes.
1: Very distinct. There's no record like it.
0: There's not many records that feel as important as this one. This era of post-dubstep like kind of trained us to slow down, to dig a little deeper, enjoy the wobble in a way that we kind of hadn't before. And like every time I hear this song, it just like sits so deep into my chest. Like it doesn't, it's not overstated. It's quite like low key. And but in a way it feels really like aggressive in nature. I don't know. It's hard to tell.
1: And you, if you play it out, it still gets like a big reaction.
0: Yes. So what I've done is I've compiled a list of tunes that make me feel the way that this tune makes me feel.
1: Oh, yeah.
0: Just to help describe how this tune makes me feel. So Hype Mango is the, I guess, inspiration.
1: Yep. Okay, what do we got?
0: And I thought I couldn't do this without a Pearson sound record. This is called Blanked.

0: I remember Mulgrave played this when he played at AV Club back in like 2017, 2018 or something.
1: Yeah.
0: To a packed club.
1: Yeah.
0: And it blew my head off.
1: Yeah, because we can hear it because we've got the headphones on, but there's a very underlying bass line. It's like very gnarly.
0: Yeah, for sure. Okay, second on my list, tunes that made me feel the same way that Hype Mango do. Over Mono.

0: record. Yep. The whole album is from this, from the Over Mono Boys. Okay, third tune, Barker. This song does not have a drop, which I love so much. Yep. It like gives this intensity that there's going to be something building and building and building, and it never really gets there. And I just love that so much about the format of the song.
1: It's almost like experimental, you'd think, because yes, it just doesn't follow the usual pattern.
0: No, imagine this as the final song of a set at like 7 a.m. in the morning. Barker, Look How Hard I've Tried.

0: Also another amazing album that I've got on vinyl that I just put on Sundays when I'm feeling a little bit sad.
1: Oh, yeah. Just hanging there. Just hanging there. Beautiful instruments.
0: Lone Blue Moon Tree has made the list.

0: Such a gorgeous record, eh?
1: There was that one little bass kick. You like think it's coming in? It's no, just give you one.
0: Yeah. There's a really cool, like, haunting, chilling voice that kind of comes over top as well towards the end of that record. And lastly, on my list of tunes that make me feel the same way that Hype Mango do from Joy Orbison, Sam Girling, Look What You Done.

0: banger.
1: Yes.
0: Banger.
1: That's the cat.
0: So we're celebrating Joy Orbison and Hype Mango being 17 years old today. There you go. Let's play it in full.
1: Let's have it.
0: George.
1: Sit in this.

0: Cheeky Tuesday, Joy Orbison, 17 years old today, Hype Mango, crazy. Cinnabrook, brought to you by Stein Lager, nothing beats a classic Stein Lager, New Zealand's finest.
1: Yeah, what a record.

0: Cam, I got to talk to you about something real quick.
1: Nearly home and jumping out of the car? Take Sin and Brooke with you inside. 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

0: with the Cheeky Tuesday. Sid and Brooke here with ya.
1: Last name game. Thanks for giving me that little backroom edit there.
2: Nice.
1: So this is off the back of a wee little game that was just being played around the office today where someone shouts out a first name like a Sarah or a Frank. And everyone in the group just says the last name that they associate with that first name.
0: Ah, yeah, that was really fun. It was like, it's like the generating of content out in this George office is crazy, eh?
1: Yeah.
0: Like, when we're just all hanging around doing bits and they're having our lunch and whatnot, and we just started playing that random game and we're like, wait, this is fun. Let's play this on air.
1: Absolutely. So I just kind of got up to speed, producer Cam. He's going to just throw names at us, and me and you, it's not like a race, it's not a competition.
0: Not
1: but
0: a
1: it's
0: competition,
1: just like,
0: Brooke.
1: It is just like, where does your mind go? Who are you thinking of? And who does it make you think of?
0: But like, and like, because we consume different things, like, yeah. You'll probably think about like race car drivers.
1: Oh, I thought you were going to say racists. And I was like, I don't think about racists often, son.
0: And like, I might think about like internet people.
1: Yeah.
0: Because yeah. I'm on the internet.
1: Okay. So, Cam?
3: Yeah. All right. I've got a list of names here. We ready?
0: Yeah. Okay.
3: James.
0: Sokolich Beetson, the fastest person in my primary school.
1: Wow. I've got James Gatley, good friend.
3: Good friend of mine. You've just done your mates,
0: okay,
3: haven't you?
0: Okay, hold on. No, we're not doing mates. We're not doing people
1: okay.
0: we know. We're doing
1: okay.
0: celebrities only. But hold on, what if we don't know a celebrity?
1: That's all right.
3: That's
0: okay.
3: all right.
0: Okay.
3: Okay, should we go a different one?
0: Yeah.
3: Okay. David.
1: Attenborough.
0: Beckham. Hot with his little fringe.
1: Too English as well.
0: Who'd you do?
1: David Attenborough.
0: The goat.
1: Yeah.
3: All right.
0: Two goats.
1: Matt.
3: Elizabeth.
1: Franklin?
0: Arden.
1: No.
0: Elizabeth Arden.
1: Is Elizabeth Franklin someone? Who's she?
0: Elizabeth Arden is a makeup line.
3: Are you thinking of Aretha Franklin?
1: Or the Lizzie line.
0: I like that, Brooke. That's
1: oh,
0: good.
1: No, Elizabeth Franklin. Oh, come on, guys. Not only is Elizabeth Franklin a costume designer and she's an actress.
0: Yes, true.
1: So
0: your favourite. You've always talked about
1: they've
0: her.
1: Got, she's got an IMBD page, IMDB.
3: Perfect. All right.
1: Thank you.
3: Chris.
1: Lake.
0: Warner. Who is that?
1: Did you just hear that?
0: Who
1: Chris
0: is that?
1: Warner Chris from Warner Shorter, from Shorter Street.
0: That is not your penis.
3: Yeah, that guy.
0: Oh, yeah, yeah. That's crazy. What did you say?
1: Chris Lake.
0: Oh, yeah, fair enough. Cam,
1: what was that?
3: That really got me. Jessica.
0: Parker.
1: I was going to say that too. The
0: What's
1: horse lady.
0: One?
1: What? Sorry.
0: Next.
1: Jessica Parker.
3: Alex.
1: From Edge Search.
0: Hosking.
1: Earl.
0: On that 1991 tune. Who's coming? And we're playing a show with him soon.
3: And he said Alex Earl.
1: Man, talk about switch up.
0: Whoa! That's mine!
1: No! Sorry. Who's the internet king now? Hey, Y2K fears me.
3: Right.
0: What? Love
3: You're
0: that.
3: Right.
0: Okay.
3: Matthew.
0: St. Matthew's Church.
1: Why would I say Matthew Jefferson? Who's that? Is that even someone? Matthew Jefferson.
0: Matthew Gavin? Who's that?
1: There's always going to be a Matthew Jefferson. He plays AFL. Never heard of the bloke, but there
0: Who's
1: you go.
0: Matthew Gavin? And who is the St. Matthew's Church?
1: What's that noise coming through?
0: Matthew Gavin. Ah, yes, Matthew Gavin, the AUT Mechanical Engineering graduate.
1: Shout out LinkedIn.
0: Hell yeah, bro. Oh, that was fun. I actually really enjoyed that game.
1: Yeah.
0: Oh, Cam's mic's
1: oh,
0: going off.
1: Oh, no.
0: Oh, God, get
1: Do
0: him
1: we
0: off.
1: Have to get him in studio for the rest of the show?
0: Oh, no.
1: All right.
0: Quick, call the nerds. Okay, Jim Cook and K9. This is Surrender. It's George.

0: 5 on your Cheeky Tuesday. My hair looks so dark, and it's because it's dirty. I've just realised, like, because it's like, because I need to wash it.
1: It has been 2 weeks since the last hosing.
0: No, same don't goes, start same that goes, rumor.
1: Brooke, do you still have that pussy? Need a bloody.
0: What, you're going to hose me with your pussy? That's no, crazy. No, put that as a headline on the Daily
1: pussy's,
0: Mail.
1: Pussy's a spray
0: Brooke
1: and suck.
0: Gibson sprays co-host out of his pussy.
1: P-U-Z-Z-I. Look it up. Google. You can even Google image search that one. It's fine. Totally
0: Free
1: fine.
0: Drive at 5 is up next. And it's time for Gimme 3.
1: Yeah, and also, who do you need to get to know? MPH.
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0: September. 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
14: Good evening. Bridget here with the latest at 5. A public inquiry suggests Tom Phillips' three children could have been found sooner had government agencies communicated better. Health New Zealand is offering to meet with Tauranga Hospital ED staff who are declaring a state of emergency. Parliament has held a moment's silence for the death of Winston Peters' brother James, who was a New Zealand First MP from 2002 to 2005. Noah Wiley has won an Emmy this afternoon for his role in the hospital drama The Pit. Others to collect statues include Matthew Reese, who made history by scooping two lead actor categories for The Beast in Me and Widow's Bay. A record crowd for a league match in New Zealand. A ticket rush today for Sunday's Warriors Knights elimination final at Eden Park. It's a sellout. And to motorsport with Mag and Turbo's 80,000k tyre warranty, Formula One legend Sebastian Vettel and former supercars champion Chas Mostert are among those signed up for the Race of Champions in Wellington in January.
13: 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Listen to George Nights tonight. Sick DJs in the mix till midnight.
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14: For the North Island, cloudy patches and the odd light shower throughout the rest of the day. In the south, it's mostly fine for Nelson, Marlborough and Canterbury, with a few showers from Buller to Westland and also for Fiordland.
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10: 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And also some Steinlager merch could be yours too.
17: Yeah, that's right, team. Get involved. Hey, on the te reo, we actually recorded our off-air podcast earlier today. Text BOD to 966. And I actually ran through a whole bunch of reo words you can use for not only your dog, but if you're talking to me.
10: Yeah.
17: That is a crossover that people need.
10: We discovered that halfway through. And we're like, hold on, I could be using all of these on you.
17: Yeah. Tai hoa. We're just stay. Wait.
10: Yeah, true.
17: So yeah, if you want to get clued up on that, text pod to 966.
10: Okay. Coming up very shortly, Gimme Three with producer Cam.
17: Yeah, but up next, get to know MPH. The man is on a generational run, and I want to make sure

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0: Whoa!
1: In 6 years, MPH has slingshotted himself from 4K followers to being a dub merchant of the underground garage UKG and bass scene, and then being one of the most talked about and in-demand artists for both fans and collabs. The producer's producer, the DJ's DJ.
0: 110%.
1: Yeah, in 2021, MPH released a 5-track EP called Nova, which is the tune you can hear underneath us, the title track. Came out on Nightbase, which is AC Slater's record label, one that he would later return to. This was the same year that saw MPH link up with fellow relatively unknown at the time artist Sammy Virgi on Get This, Get Dumb. Yeah. So good.
0: So sick.
1: 2023 saw a bunch more music from MPH, dropping a 2-track EP collaboration with artist Royal T featuring Compass and one called Flatline, which features his now wife on vocals. Crazy, eh?
0: Whoa.
1: Crazy. This year also came with a dose of Naughty 140 with his record Overrated. Where it's at. 2024 was a real turning point for MPH. He returned to releasing on Nightbase in a big way, dropping a couple singles that got him massively on a lot of people's radar. He had 160. And, of course, Run It.
2: Run It again.
1: Not only that, this was the year of his album Refractions, a triumphant return to Nightbase as a massive one in 2024, home to records like Shoot to Kill. You had Funk Master on this one as well. And the beautiful Endorphins. Then this is where it just kind of went ballistic. 2025, it was just straight up his year. We had Fiesta, a collab with Gentlemen's Club called Good For You. One that snuck up on us out of nowhere, Raw.
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1: On top of this, we had an official Calvin Harris I'm Not Alone remix that did numbers.
4: Could this mean that I'm coming home? No.
1: On top of this, a whole new album. That's right, just a year after the last. The album Substance was a concept album that took you on a journey of a bit of a night out from woe to go, designed to be listened in one go, no skips. Listen to the blend from Bouncin' with Sparks to Hold On. Also, a little language warning.

Left the prees now, in the backseat of a taxi. I feel nervous, heart's racing. My mate just handed me something to calm the nerves. I took it without question. He looked at me and said it's gonna be alright. Just hold on.

0: Fast forward to 2026, MPH has played alongside Fred Again on his USB tour, dropped an official Fred Again remix. Peggy Goo has touted him her favourite producer and DJ. He's got a remix of Fortet and Nelly Furtado's Only Human. He's dropped multiple singles, they've done numbers, and now he's only announced another album is on the way. Unbelievable. 3 and 3 years. This one's called Titled, or just Titled Here Forever. So far, we've got things like the Skrillex remix, Skrillex collab Mirage. Unconditional. And the other single off this, Long Goodbye. So the work rate of MPH will be studied in years to come, consistently top tier, and that is MPH. And now, you know.
1: Yes! Man, I learned so much in there, and it's so nice to hear it from the dude that has been with MPH that whole time. So yeah. I love it. That was so epic, Brooke. Thank you so much for teaching us so much about one of the most exciting artists right now in our sphere. Shall we play Run It?
0: Yeah, go on.
1: Okay, give me three up next. It's George.
2: Feel good enough. You don't know anything about. Yes. Yeah, man.

0: It's George Drive on your Cheeky Tuesday, 15th of September, and your ad-free drive at 5. It's time to get a little bit cheeky.
1: It's Gimme 3. One category, two really intelligent legends, three answers.
2: All right, guys.
3: Righto. Do you see how the intro says two really intelligent legends? And there's three
0: and
3: of us part of this.
0: I'm happy to be the dipshit. I'll take one for the team.
3: I haven't heard that in like a long time.
2: I never heard that phrase.
3: Especially a self-appointed dipshit.
0: Look, I can be a dipshit at times, and that's fine, okay? I'm a self-aware queen.
3: Oh, God. Okay, premise of the game. Producer Cam gives us kind of like a category that or a question that we need to answer with three answers.
0: Yeah.
2: Yeah. Awesome.
3: Who's a dipshit now?
2: Perfect. Hey guys, Apple has announced the iPhone Duo, giving us what everyone has been asking for, a phone that folds in half.
0: Yeah, okay.
2: And for a small price of $5,000, it can be yours.
0: Shit, hey, that's a lot of coin. You can buy a car for that, by the way.
3: Yeah, my car up for sale soon.
0: Yeah. Go on, Brooke.
3: No, it's not ready. Carry on.
2: Look, I want to know, what are three things you could wish your phone could do instead of fold?
0: Oh, yeah.
3: Okay. Three
0: things that you wish your phone could do.
3: Whether physically or an application.
2: Yeah,
3: just an add-on.
2: What do you want? You know, they've given us something we've all been asking for. So what are you asking for on the next one?
3: I had seen it in the comment section of Apple posts. When are you going to let us fold it? You know?
0: And I have also seen in the comment sections, Samsung did that 5 years ago.
3: Yeah. We know.
0: Ring, ding, ding. That little like Samsung. Damn it, I really wish I had the Samsung.
3: We'll get it for the next section.
0: Oh, okay, yeah, good idea. Okay.
3: All right.
0: All right, we'll come back with those answers after this. Andy C, come together. It's George.

0: This is another George Club classic, He Waiata Hoki Mahara, from 2003.
1: Push me, and then just touch me, till I can get my satisfaction.

0: Tune. It's George Drive on your Cheeky Tuesday. George Drive brought to you by Steinlager, proudly backing New Zealand's finest. We are doing this.
1: Give me three. One category. Two really intelligent legends. Three answers.
0: I've only got two, Brooke.
2: All right, I'll go first maybe, and you can try and think of one during this this little section. But producer Cam, what was the question you put to us that we needed three answers?
3: So Apple has released what everyone's asking for, a foldable iPhone. So I've said, what are three things that you'd want your phone to do instead of fold?
2: Okay.
0: Okay.
2: Number one, let me know if I'm in the vicinity of someone I don't want to see.
0: Oh my God!
2: It's like opposite of find my friends, it's called piss off you pests.
0: Yeah!
2: And it's like old colleague round the corner, turn around.
0: Yes!
2: You know,
0: yes.
2: Like dickhead PE teacher is also in Rebel Sports. Yes. Come back another day.
0: Yeah.
2: That'd be good.
0: Oh my God, that's actually so mean. That's an app idea. I fear you're giving away app ideas.
2: But the only trouble,
0: trademark.
2: The only trouble is like you'd have to then ask your enemies to join an app. You'd be like, hey, can you just join this app so I know where you are?
0: Yeah.
2: You can program your car keys into it. You just go, boom, unlock your car.
0: You've got your wallet, now you get your keys on it.
2: Yeah, you just got your phone on there and you just do it. It's probably doable in some fancy cars. Trademark. That is my idea. And lastly, translate cat.
0: That's really
2: just
0: good.
2: Simple, yet no one's been able to do it. Translate cat.
0: Yeah, that's really good. I like that.
3: Just the word cat or the...
0: Or
2: no,
0: cat
2: the
0: language.
2: Species and their voice. Okay. They need to be heard.
0: Okay, three things that I want the phone to do other than fold. Projector so I can watch movies on the big screen, aka my wall, at any moment.
2: Oh, yeah.
0: Kind of genius.
3: That's kind of sick.
0: Guys, like...
2: Yeah, you just sit on a little thing and pop it up.
0: TM, that was my idea. TM.
2: You can put
0: Apple, if you're
2: in.
0: Listening, I will literally take you down.
2: Yeah.
0: Oh, God. Okay.
2: Ooh, I'm scared.
0: Okay, number two. Cool down your drink.
2: Oh, like, they are...
0: I don't know.
2: They are, like, relatively waterproof now, so it's like you could do a cool-down function. I don't know how it worked, but you didn't, sit your glass on top of it?
0: Yeah, and it just cools it down.
2: Yeah.
0: Kind of sick, too. And warm it up if you have a matcha. Number three, you press a button and handcuffs come out so you can citizen arrest.
2: I could see this, like, imagine at a festival, just everyone's like, ah, zoink, got ya, your handcuff, brother. Absolute nightmare, but man, I would happily give it a go.
3: That extra thinking time paid off, so.
0: Oi, that's called thinking on the spot.
2: Yeah.
0: And not bad from the old girl.
2: But good stuff.
0: Pasture. Okay, that's give me three. What's your name, producer Cam? Have you got one?
3: Oh, let me listen to more than 15 hours of an audiobook without cutting me off, please, Spotify.
0: Especially smut.
3: Yeah.
2: Yeah, smut me up.
0: What an ally. Okay, here is Sunny Federa. Say something on George.

0: I love it. The more I listen, I love it more. Brand new Chaser Status, Gone Too Far, taken from their forthcoming album, Criminally Everything. Generic Everything.
1: Generic Everything. Amazing chat with Saul from Chaser Status. Breakfast had. And there was one video that's gone up on the Breakfast socials recently that goes on about like all the defining records of Chaser Status. It's very interesting.
0: Yeah, I saw us both in the comments going,
1: take me away.
0: Take me away.
1: Yeah, yeah, yeah. Instant goosebumps.
0: As soon as you hear him say, take me away, we're like, yeah, take me away.
1: So good, so good.
0: That is your ad-free drive at 5. Steinlager, probably back in the next crop of New Zealand's finest. Last hour of the show. Up next, who's getting opinionated?
1: I believe it is none other than you.
0: Nice.
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3: Jen. I'm ruling you out. Sorry,
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6: 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Well, hey, who wants
3: He's
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4: sec. Good evening. Bridget here with the latest at 6. Government agencies acknowledge there were multiple opportunities to find Tom Phillips and his three children sooner. A public inquiry found it took police 6 days to visit the fugitive's abandoned car, while warnings from immediate family members were brushed aside. The alarm is being sounded over staffing at Pōrongo Hospital's ED as it's confirmed a patient collapsed while waiting to be seen. A woman has been accused of trying to smuggle $3.7 million worth of meth through Auckland Airport. Bird flu has been ruled out as the cause of death for the leopard seal that had been seen on Petone Beach. Eden Park sold out quickly for Sunday's sudden death NRL clash between the Warriors and the Knights. The Warriors have a played 6, lost 5 record there. Rugby league with Machinery House in a league of their own. And a feature of the Super Rugby Pacific competition next season will be more Sunday games. There will be 10, 6 more than last season.
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4: For the North Island, cloudy patches and the odd light shower throughout the rest of the day. In the south, it's mostly fine for Nelson, Marlborough and Canterbury, with a few showers from Buller to Westland and also for Fiordland.
2: Nothing beats a classic. Steinlager, New Zealand's finest. 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
10: Sin and Brooke on George.
0: Yeah, let's go. Oh, God, sorry. Producer Cam's phone's in the room.
1: Yeah, man, virgin. Am I right?
0: Yeah, he's been flipping his phone for years.
1: Flopping it out. Getting chicks' numbers.
0: He's been taking zoomed photos of the moon for years.
1: And his...
5: I am not a Samsung user.
0: And if you were, that's fine. There's nothing wrong with it.
1: Is up next is a bit of a hot take, Sin. You're getting opinionated. That'll be interesting. Also, let's re-spin the big tulip, brand new one from Gusta.
0: Okay.

0: George Drive, Sinnerbrook here with you, and it's time for me to get opinionated.
1: Get that fire extinguisher ready. It's George Drive's Hot Take Hot Seat.
2: Righto, Sin, what's your hot take on when people pick a theme for the back of the group chat?
0: Because we've had a few moments of those where we go, oh, whoops, that was an accident. We all know it was not an accident. You've sat there and chosen something to get a few laugh, ha-has, reacts in the chat. What is the latest, Brooke?
2: I don't know what it's called, but it's got this big fluorescent, like, poodle dog thing in the background. And you know how it's automatically set an emoji?
0: Oh, yeah. What is going
2: on
0: there?
2: It's the star.
0: It's like a jelly baby dog.
2: Yeah.
0: Oh, it sets the star.
2: So they all set the emoji.
0: Oh,
2: when
0: that's
2: you
0: fun.
2: Pick a new one, it sets a new emoji.
0: Guys, what is your group? What is your group chat background right now? Let us know, 966.
2: Yeah, I reckon there's a few Star Wars people in the chat.
0: What is there to pick out of? Superman, Avatar, Olivia Rodrigo, The Devil Wears Prada, crazy.
2: Rodrigo.
0: Okay, I feel like you've just changed it, so I can't change it right now.
2: Nah, yeah, you can't change it just now.
0: It is kind of a power move, though, if I just jump in there now and change it. Which I wouldn't. I'm going
2: to
0: let you have your moment, okay?
2: Wow, okay.
0: Anyways, that's my hot take on changing backgrounds and theme things.
2: In group chats, you're kind of all for it. A good little bit of fun between mates.
0: Speaking of mates, God, I've been having the most vivid dreams.
2: Have you?
0: Like, hectic, vivid dreams at the moment. I don't know what it is, but, like, the last couple of nights, I've been dreaming about, like, celebrities, and I've been waking up being like, oh, it's so cool to be friends with them.
2: And then you're not.
0: I'm not. The other night, I had a dream that I went to, like, a full-on rave with Charlie XCX, and we were, like, partying together.
2: Yeah.
0: And it was, like, I woke up being like, man, I'm exhausted after my big night with Charlie. And then I realised it was just a dream. I was gutted.
2: You would be, though, eh?
0: Yeah.
2: Man, you'd be like...
0: Do you think Charlie would like me?
2: Yeah, I reckon she would. It'd be a big old party.
0: I think I might be too affectionate for her.
2: Nah, yeah,
0: I reckon she cuddles.
2: Nah, but it's all right. After a few champagnes, I reckon it'd be fine.
0: True. Okay, it's Love, Seba, Cavi, on George. Hey, we're going to help a tradie get a job next.
2: Let's do it.

0: It's Joyce Drive, Cinnabrook here with you on your Tuesday.
1: Foremen, listen up. Or people that are just out there doing their own thing as a tradesman.
0: Or a recruiter. If you're a recruiter.
1: Oh, yeah.
0: Yeah. This is the community notice board on George Drive. And we are all for the community. Brooke goes out there and does so much for the community. And I clap him on. So we have got a person here on 966 that is currently looking for some work. They said, hi, I'm currently looking for construction work anywhere in New Zealand. I mean, willing to travel. That's
1: yeah,
0: a good...
1: Yeah, it says, I'm open to relocating.
0: And would really appreciate it if you could let me know of any suitable opportunities. Thank you so much. I don't know if that text is meant for us.
1: And I don't know the skill level of this person.
0: But we will do what we can with the power that we have, and that is right here talking to quite a lot of people around New Zealand.
1: That's right. So maybe if you are currently in need of a hammer hand, bit of a tradie.
0: A superstar employee that's willing to relocate.
1: Yeah.
0: That says a lot about someone, I feel.
1: Yeah. Not too sure. They might be fully qualified. They may be just ready to be a labourer at your expense. But hey, maybe take them on, thinking they're a labourer, and if they turn out fully qualified, man, you're the jackpot.
0: Hard out.
2: Would you guys relocate for this radio show?
0: 100% we would.
1: Yeah?
0: Yeah. Where are we going?
3: Crack up.
1: But yeah, maybe text through 966 and we could pass on this, pass on your details to them.
0: Yeah. We could link the car batteries together.
1: Absolutely, Ali G. Let's do it.
0: Big tune alert is happening next. It's Gusta.
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0: get them often, but we're here to change that. That's right. The regional rave comes to you with Legendary Quicks headlining it. Where is he going? Somewhere in the regions, voted by you guys.
1: Yeah, we'll transform an unsuspecting local venue into the hottest club in town for one unforgettable night, all thanks to the hottest RTD in town, hard-rated, low sugar, hard not to like. 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I'm thinking Blenheim.
0: Yeah, get it down to the south.
1: Or Timaru. Why not?
2: True. True.
1: Where are you from?
3: I'm from Tauranga. I have weirdly DJed in Blenheim before.
1: Have you?
3: Yeah.
1: I feel like G-Boy has too. I feel
3: I
1: like they go
3: hard.
1: I played
3: a headline show in Blenheim. It was weird.
0: Did it go off then?
1: No, it's not. Blenheim people are not weird, Cam. Do not call them weird. I think they're very...
0: Don't call them it. You said it was weird.
1: I think they're very unforgiving.
0: They're very unforgiving.
1: I think we should be forgiven for feeling that way.
0: God, okay. Anyway, georgefm.rover.nz is where you can get all the info on the regional rave, or Georgia FM on socials. There's some

0: Swedish House Mafia, Lakey Lee. Happiness is so sad. Hey, remember, guys, Thursday, 8 a.m. on George Brickey. They've got your announcement, the lineup for the long awaited, highly anticipated.
1: Yeah.
0: Electric Avenue lineup.
1: That's right. We've already seen some fake ones flying around.
0: Like crazy, eh?
1: It's pretty funny as well because it's like, it's always like a phone, it's a screenshot of someone taking a picture of like Snapchat and you're like, yeah, that's definitely it, guys.
0: Yeah, and it's like on.
1: And it's, you guys got to remember, it's like, Electric Ave isn't just electronic artists.
0: Yeah.
1: And like these lineups are always just electronic artists, top to bottom. I saw one with Rufus on today. Guys, they literally said that they are stopping touring for 3 years to work on music the other day. So
0: yeah.
1: Just remember, guys.
0: Don't be fooled.
1: Don't be fooled. You'll get the real deal on Thursday morn.
0: And also remember, like, AI is just running rampant right now. Eh?
1: You can
0: make anything. Like, I could be like, make a poster with all these names that looks like this last poster.
1: Yeah.
0: Do you know what I mean?
1: Exactly. So stop doing that, Sinead Howard.
0: Yeah.
1: Got ya.
0: Got ya.
1: Absolutely floored ya.
0: Okay, up next, let's find out who is the player of the day and our last cunny on George.
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0: for us to announce player of the day. We should all discuss today's show. I would like to put forward Brooke Gibson being player of the day today. Cam?
1: I also was going to put forward Brooke Gibson.
0: Because of the MPH thing.
1: Yeah, that's exactly why I was going to put him forwards.
0: I thought that was such a good listen. I know that like kind of feels biased because we're all part of the show, but like I reckon I was sitting there being like, man, this is sick as hell.
2: Nice. Thank you. I was going to put you forward for the Hype Mango section.
0: I think we could say Brooke can take this one out today.
1: Yeah, I think Brooke's earned it today.
0: Okay, all Brooke, right, you are officially the player of the day. If you haven't heard the MPH bit, it'll be a podcast. So text pod to 966. And we'll close out with the last cunny cunny.
2: That's right. Thank you very much, Stein Lager, proudly backing the next crop of New Zealand's finest. What do we have to show us out?
0: Man, how much of a tune is this? I bet you forgot about it. Montel 2099 remix of Trippie Redd, Wish.
2: Oh.

0: Tēnei te wiki o te reo Māori. It's Māori Language Week, and this year the theme is Te Reo Towns, so we thought we'd share some whakatauki about the towns we're a part of. This one refers to the great mana of Waikato. Waikato, taniwha rau, he piko he taniwha. Waikato, at every turn a taniwha.
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16: Kia ora, George FM whānau, Tizza here covering for Rangi. If you haven't heard this voice before, that is A-OK. I typically do Friday nights here on George FM, a show I like to call Fryduff with my mate Warlow. I'll give you a little taste of the Fryduff flavour very shortly. But a little snapshot of our Tuesday evening. Of course, our iconic guest DJs are coming in. From 9pm, we've got Ruby Lee. 10 p.m. we've got a fully Kiwi produced set from Moonstepper, and then Hamilton Lads Disco Biscuit taking you through the end of your evening at 11. Before then, I'm going to let you know about an iconic electronic music album that came out 13 years ago this week, and of course all the latest and greatest tunes. This one here came out only a few weeks ago. Stellar team up from Interplanetary Criminal and Silver Bumper, two lads just absolutely dominating the game recently. This one is called Hold the Phone. You're on George Knight's Tizza covering.

Kia ora te whanau, you're locked in to George Knights. You've got Tizza covering Whārangi. Now, if you didn't know, it is Te Wiki o Te Reo Māori Week this week in Aotearoa. It is Māori Language Week, and I thought, what better way to celebrate than to incorporate some new phrases into my lingo. And whilst I'm learning that, I thought I'd learn something else. I'm not really into league, but I'm learning that the Warriors are playing this Sunday against the Knights. It's a big game, and if you're going to go there, you may as well scream, Waz ki runga, up the Waz ki runga. And if they lose, then unfortunately, he he te he. Sucks to suck, but hopefully they don't lose and you don't have to say that one. If you're wanting to incorporate some Māori language into your daily roster as well, there's a George Reo Māori Kupu Taka, a glossary over on georgefm.rover.nz. Celebrate Te Wiki o Te Reo Māori Week here in Aotearoa. This one here, I Could Be Madonna, Sammy Virgie, Barry Can't Swim. This is George.

0: George Knight's Tizza in Whirangi, that one there, Jugget in Venby, Seeing Stars. Now don't go anywhere, coming up very, very shortly, we've got Groove Armada, The Chemical Brothers, Ray and Peking Duck. Speaking of, these lads are just some of my favourite. They've just released their debut album about a month ago, so it's been out for 4 weeks now. We've had time to marinate in it, and I can say there are some tunes on there that absolutely pique my interest. I'm a little bit biased. They played the first festival I ever went to, obviously having tunes like this one, Fire, which have just been dominating the airwaves ever since it released. But my favourite tune from their latest album is one called Do Your Best, and it's got the one and only Carlo featuring on vocals. It's a bloody vibe. So if you haven't given the whole album a spin, I highly suggest you do. We're going to hear Paradise from the album titled Paradise coming up very shortly on George Knight's Tizza in Whirangi. Don't go anywhere.
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0: The latest and greatest in dance music and the sickest guest DJs in Aotearoa. George Nyes with Rangi.
1: This place truly is a nice.

0: Need I say more? We all know the song. But he felt like there was such a big act to follow considering these songs are so large. And so he went very left field with this debut release, including influences from bluegrass roots, country music roots, a lot of pop vocal roots and influences in this album. Of course, we've got very kind of poppy, mainstreamy songs like Wake Me Up and Hey Brother. But then there's also a lot of other kind of synthy inspired pop vocal tunes in there as well. Addicted to You is my personal favorite off of this album. You were flowing through my veins. I'm addicted to you. He said himself he wanted to create a disruption in dance music, and that he did, and he left us with so many iconic tunes to play and to share. That is your music news for this week. Tizza, George Knights covering Parangi.
1: 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Music news on George. Cheers to thrive. Better things to do than business apps.

0: George Knight's Tizza in Whārangi, that one, Groove Armada, I See You Baby, an absolute classic. Speaking of classics, a classic festival that we all know and love is having its final dance, and we want you to be involved.
1: Be a part of history in the Rhythm and Vines 2026 countdown video.
0: Yes, yes, of course. The final dance is happening in Gisborne after 24 years. Rhythm and Vines is closing off that chapter and moving the festival elsewhere. And we want to give you the opportunity to be a part of one of the most iconic parts of the festival, the countdown video happening on New Year's Eve. All you got to do is record a 15-second video of you and your mates with your New Year's message, upload it to Instagram or TikTok, and you tag Rhythm and Vines and George FM. Now, I have to say, looking back on the years that I've been to R&V, those nights are some of the most iconic memories that I hold dear to my heart. And you could be a part of that, especially on the 24th final year. Entries close Friday, September the 25th at 8 a.m. The winning entry scores a big kahuna prize. 4 premium camping and festival passes, a book a tent, 4-person glamping tent and premium camp, plus your winning video, of course, will be featured in the R&V New Year's Eve countdown video. Get all the Rhythm and Vines details at georgefm.rover.nz. This one here, the latest track from Two-Faced, Kiwi lads absolutely tuning it up in the scene. This one is Crazy, featuring Ewan Carter. It's George.

0: Rudimental, Send Shots. You're listening to George Knight's Tizza covering Whārangi. If you haven't heard this voice before, I typically cover Friduff on George Friday nights. I do a little show with my mate Warlow. And a little fun fact about me, I'm a bit of a regional girl. I'm from down south and I have in fact been to the local supermarket in my bare feet and my pyjamas. And if you like a bit of the regions, then boy have we got something for you.
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0: There we go, baby. 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A George takeover headlined by legendary Kiwi DJ Quix. And more yet to be announced. And we're going to pick a random region around New Zealand as voted by you to do this gig on. We're going to transform this unsuspecting local venue into the hottest club in town for one unforgettable night. All thanks to Hard Rated RTD. 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Fresh arrival, Hard Rated lemon pineapple. It's fresh on the shelves. Now, if I just want to put a little ticket into the roster, what about the Cutsy Cutsy Community Hall? Mate, that population of 4,000 will be pumping. Now, stick around. I'm going to be jumping into a little flavour of Friduff, going through some of the sounds that we've been playing on our recent Friduff shows. This is George.
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4: Te haka a tāne rore. 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
7: G'day, g'day. If you're just tuning in, you've got Tizza covering for Rangi for George FM Nights. And before the break, I mentioned that if you hadn't heard of me before, I usually do Friday nights on George FM, a show called Fry Doof with my mate Warlow. And the whole vibe is that it's Friday, baby. We like to go hard and fast. And I wanted to share some tracks from some artists that I've been bloody pumping recently. In the hard groove realm, stuff kind of like this, a little bit like this. But you're going to have to sit tight because I'm going to get into that very shortly. Coming up first, we've got Let's Just Do It Right, Late June, Kiwi Lad, Melodic, Housey, Wonderful.

club classic, of course. It is Corona, Rhythm of the Night, George Knights, Tizza on covering duties for Rangi. And if you haven't heard this voice before, that's all goods, because I was just mentioning to the listeners, I'm going to let you know what I get up to. On Friday, on Friday nights, a little show that I do with my friend Warlow, we play from 7pm till 9pm, and the whole goal is to get you amped up for your weekend, and the only way we can do that is through the music. So I thought I'd share with you some of our favourite tunes we've been playing over the last couple of weeks, starting with this one here, Winster, Hear the Bassline.

0: We're very much into the 130 to 150 hard groove vibes, me and Mr. Warlow. Very much so this one here with Lion's Acid Grooves that I've been playing a lot recently.
1: Check this out.
0: This is getting me excited for Friday. And then this one here is a recent favourite of Warlow's, Ollie Lishman's latest release, Drop It Down.

That sounds like your flavour. Come on down to Fryder Friday night, 7 p.m. to 9 p.m. And we also have a whole roster of amazing local DJs to switch things up a bit. All genres, we don't genre hate around here, even though we are a little bit more favourable to the housey grooves. This one here though, this ain't a housey groove. This is the latest release from K9. It is Surrender featuring Jem Cook. This is George.

0: George Knight's Tizza in Ferangi. That track there, Chris Lake and Chris Lorenzo giving an old banger a revamp with Long Jacket. Now, a good little fact for you. This song originally came out in 2001 from alternative rock band called Cake. It's what you're listening to right now. I want a girl with a short skirt and a long jacket. Love a revamp and I'm not mad about it at all. Now we're finally getting to that point in the night where we've almost got our guest DJs coming in, so stick around because we've got Ruby Lee kicking things off at 9 p.m, then Moonstepper at 10, Disco Biscuit at 11. And before then, I'm going to let you know how to win some cash to vamp up your house party and how you could be seeing the rugby league final over in Sydney. This is George.
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0: 8, Sub Focus, Tizza on George Knights covering Whārangi. And I don't know about you, but there's something about a dirty drum and bass track that gets me absolutely amped up for a house party.
1: 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Cheers to that.
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0: Cheers to Super Liquor. Now we got 15 hours back-to-back DJ mixes, soundtrack in your house parties all around Aotearoa. Now it's happening this Saturday, September the 19th, and it's all ad-free. You don't get that usually. You don't get that all the time. So you want to make the most of it. Going all the way through till 3 a.m. on Sunday, it's going to feature mixes from the likes of Delta Heavy, K9, Club Angel, KLP, Two Faced, and heaps lots more. Of course, a roster of all your George FM DJs as well. 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Cheers to that. Now, I remember going to a few of these house parties before I was a DJ myself, and they were bloody iconic. So get amongst. And you could win $100. Who's saying no to $100? This one here, Glow Down, it's the Kiwi Discovery Flamingo Pier. I'm George Knights.
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Calvin Harris, Feels So Close, George Knight's Tizza covering Whirangi. Now, earlier on in the show, I mentioned it is your Te Wiki o Te Reo Māori Language Week here in Aotearoa. And this next track comes from local guy Nei Tana, hailing from Waitakere. And I thought we could take a deep dive into some of his other tracks because his producer style is baked in kaupapa Māori ethos. And this track here is called Mutu Te Kaikiri. His sound is very like bass landscape with that kind of breakbeat sound. This one here is called Toitu. Support your local music. It's bloody good. This one here, the latest from Nei Tana, Kanapa featuring Samara Alofa. This is George.

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5: Te haka a tāne rore. 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The shimmering in the air on the ground on a hot day.
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0: George Knight's Tizza in Whirangi, and it's time for our resident DJs to step up to the plate. This girl here is no stranger to the George FM stage. Ruby Lee is going to take you through till 10 p.m. with some sultry, groovy house tunes. What a perfect way to set the scene for your Tuesday evening. This is George.

0: here. You've just had Ruby Lee in the mix for the last hour with some sultry house goodness to really set the tone for the rest of the evening. We've got Moonstepper coming in next at 10 p.m. with a whole hour of originally produced tunes. This is George.
1: Ko tēnei te wiki o te reo Māori. It's Māori Language Week, and this year the theme is Te Reo Towns. So we thought we'd share some whakatauki about the towns we're a part of. Did you know Tāmaki Makaurau translates to Land of 100 Lovers? This was in reference to the area being rich in resource and desired by many iwi. Tāmaki Makaurau, Land of 100 Lovers.
2: Ki waha on George.
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3: Hey Tipari, check out the beautiful haka a tāne rore in the distance there. Didn't realise it was that hot.
1: It's still only 19 degrees. I think you just need to put your glasses back on because no one else is seeing that haze right now, brother. Te haka a tāne rore, heat haze.
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11: George Knights, Tizza, covering Whirangi. Now, we just had Ruby Lee in the mix, and it is time to bring up to the George FM stage, Moonstepper. Now, this man is no stranger to DJing or producing. He's had over 18 years of experience in the scene and really carving out a sound in the underground house scene. He's been DJing since 1996 and producing since 2005, and I feel like the music will speak for itself. Experimental, underground, all the things that house music loves to gravitate towards. This is Moonstepper in the mix on George 9.

0: Tizza in Whirangi, and what a bloody treat that was. A whole hour of originally produced groovy underground house vibes. That was Moonstepper in the mix. Absolute Don, years of experience, and you can absolutely tell. Up next, we're going to get a bit naughty. We've got a duo from Hamilton, Disco Biscuit, taking the reins from 11. This is George.
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0: Kia ora, George FM whānau. You're here with Tizza covering Whirangi on George Nights. We had Moonstepper just in the mix for you. And now, two lads hailing from Hamilton, Disco Biscuit. Cheeky lads. I've been on a couple of kick-on with these two, and they're great dudes, but even better DJs. Tech House, fruity, fun. This is George.

0: George FM Nights, that takes us through to the end of our evening. I've been Tizza covering Whirangi, and for the last hour you've had Disco Biscuit deep in the mixer. And I'm out. Adios. Thank you so much for having me, and you can catch me on Fry Doof this Friday from 7 till 9. Kia kite.
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1: 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Heat haze. The shimmering in the air on the ground on a hot day.
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1: 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Heat haze.
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1: Te haka a tāne rore. Heat haze, the shimmering in the air on the ground on a hot day.
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4: Te haka a tāne rore. 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The shimmering in the air on the ground on a hot day.
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0: Tēnei te wiki o Te Reo Māori. It's Māori Language Week, and this year the theme is Te Reo Towns. So we thought we'd share some whakatauki about the towns we're a part of. 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
1: Kiwaha on George.
0: Te haka a tāne rore, heat haze, the shimmering in the air on the ground on a hot day.
2: 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Didn't realise it was that hot.
0: It's still only 19 degrees. I think you just need to put your glasses back on because no one else is seeing that haze right now, brother. Te haka a tāne rore, heat haze.
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3: Te haka a tāne rore. Heat haze, the shimmering in the air on the ground on a hot day.
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5: Te haka a tāne rore. Heat haze, the shimmering in the air on the ground on a hot day.
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5: 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Te haka a tāne rore. 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
1: Te haka a tāne rore. Heat haze. The shimmering in the air on the ground on a hot day.
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20: I guess we're not the same anymore. I guess we're not the same. I guess we're not the same anymore. Ooh, guess we're not the same. I guess we're not the same anymore. I guess we're not the same. I guess we're not the same anymore. Ooh, guess we're not the same. I guess we're not the same. I guess we're not the same. I guess we're not the same. I guess we're not the same.

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0: would you like to be forever immortalized in the final ever Rhythm and Vines countdown video at the Waiohika Estate? 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
16: Morning, Glenn here with the latest at 6. On the run for 4 years, a public inquiry has found police and Oranga Tamariki could have prevented Tom Phillips taking his children into the bush. Waitomo Mayor John Robertson says locals are just happy to get the full story.
17: Closure happened a year or so ago. These reports fill in some information of what went on.
16: Phillips was killed during a shootout with police last year. Good signs for the labour market here, with seasonal hiring already ramping up. A spokesperson from SEEK saying recruitment's picking up here after a pretty slow start to the year. Motorsport will take centre stage next year in a venue better known for rugby, cricket and concerts. Wellington will host the sought-after Race of Champions event in January. Wellington NZ Chief Executive Mark Aldershaw.
7: Last year it brought in around about $140 million to the local economy.
16: And new data has shown Air New Zealand carried 12.8 million bags over the 2026 financial year. And from every 1,000 items, only two or three got damaged, which is a lot better than the global average. In sport,
18: inspirational.
16: That's Warriors coach Andrew Webster. Pretty short, but on star wing Dylan Watanez-Lesniak, who could feature in Sunday's NRL Finals clash against the Knights on Sunday, named on the extended bench despite breaking his collarbone last month. Rugby league with Machinery House in a league of their own. And in the other code, Super Rugby will be affected by next year's Anzac Day test between our All Blacks and Wallabies. Players from both squads will be unavailable for rounds 10 and 11.
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19: Cloudy with a few showers for the top half of the North Island and Horowhenua through to Wellington, but fine for Gisborne to Wairarapa. And rain for the top and bottom of the South Island, but showers for Buller to Westland.
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20: Oh, morena, Etifano. Sean Hill here, filling in with Surly. And boy, it's good to be here, Surly.
21: I do have to say, ever since I started this role about a year ago,
20: yeah,
21: and you weren't even a part of the George team there, but every time I rolled into MediaWorks HQ, you were just waiting there.
20: Yeah, 5 every morning.
21: Doing leg swings.
20: Yep.
21: Waiting for your chance.
20: Exactly, and that's what it takes sometimes, Surly, to get off the bench.
21: Yeah.
20: You know, as you'd know, we went to the Warriors last night. Leka Halasima didn't start out there running it straight. He did the hard yards.
21: Did he?
20: He sat on the bench.
21: Okay.
20: He waited his turn.
21: You reckon?
20: And I might be comparing myself to a 20-year-old rugby league phenom.
21: Yes, an absolute protege who probably never did sit on the bench, but I get the analogy that you're going for there.
20: Yeah, and this morning, every day I was like, one day General Lee and Becky B might not turn up, and, and today's that day.
21: Well, well played. I'm grateful you're here, because I rolled in a little bit.
20: Did I knife their tyres in their driveway? Maybe. It's unrelated.
21: Speaking of driveway, General Lee's offering his up for free car parking this weekend if you're heading to Eden Park for the Warriors game. He lives close.
20: That's massive.
21: Yeah, he's opening up the whole street, basically.
20: For free?
21: Yeah, for free. He's he's a generous guy. That's where the gen comes from in his name.
20: Is it?
21: Yeah.
20: Yeah. Oh, a few bigs. Well, it's a nice area, isn't it? Him and Helen Clark.
21: Yeah, they're besties.
20: I've heard. Speaking of the Warriors, last night, Surly, you went to the Warriors Awards night.
21: Yeah, it was an action-packed night, I've got to say.
20: Well, let's get into it next. I'm keen to know what happened, and thank you for showing up.
21: Oh, great.
20: Someone had to.
21: Early too.
20: Start things off with Andy C this morning. It's Come Together on George.

0: new one by High Contrast around me. Dawn Joseph on the vocals of that. George FM Breakfast. Lee, Becky B and Surly. No Lee, no Becky B today. Sean Hill filling in with Surly. And last night, ahead of the big game this weekend, the Warriors had their awards night, Surly, and somehow you got the invite.
1: Yes, I did. Amongst, look, about 600 other people, to be fair. It was a big night.
0: Sit-down meal. Because you did make it sound quite intimate. You were kind of like hanging it over our heads. You're kind of better than everyone because you got invited to this Warriors night. And yeah. I realised it was kind of like a...
1: Well, that's the way I was moving, to be fair.
0: Yeah.
1: Leading into it, you know, I thought it's going to be me, Webby, the lads, yeah. Maybe 50 people max in a room, Cam George, you know, a few of the big wigs.
0: I wonder who I'll be tabled with.
1: Exactly.
0: Me and Webster having a chat.
1: Am I nominated for an award and that's why I'm here?
0: Wow.
1: Turns out I most certainly wasn't.
0: Oh,
1: but
0: damn.
1: It was a great night to witness. Beef and chicken were the two main options. They had Powers on Tap. A nice little chocolatey moussey cake for dessert.
0: Lovely.
1: Yeah, great cheese board.
0: You think they would? Yeah, you think they'd be watching their diet ahead of the big game this weekend?
1: Oh, I'm not sure if the players were having the dessert.
0: Okay, all right.
1: Yeah,
0: that's good
1: but
0: to know.
1: Beef or chicken? You know, that's fair dinkum.
0: It did feel that when you said it, I was like, it's not really. I was like, why don't weddings serve beef or chicken? I guess it's quite like a high protein option, isn't
1: yeah.
0: it, for the football players?
1: And a few
0: yeah.
1: people were asking around salmon, but there's a high risk of getting that wrong.
0: Oh yeah, you couldn't get food poisoning,
1: no,
0: could you?
1: And it was triple cooked chicken, I believe.
0: That's
1: so they were
0: just...
1: ruling out all opportunities there for things to go pear shaped. Which was great to see. They did announce a Warriors Hall of Fame.
0: Oh, really?
1: Yes, for the first time, the Warriors have a Hall of Fame, which was quite exciting. That's what kicked it off. And the very first inductee, which is a massive honour, is the 19th Warrior himself, the great man Sir Peter Leach, the Mad Butcher.
0: Okay, now I don't have anything against the Mad Butcher. I think he's done some great things.
1: Careful here.
0: But you've gone and got a Warriors Hall of Fame, I assume for players... And then you've inducted a guy who's not a player as the first person.
1: He technically is not a player, no. But I think it was for services to rugby league. You
0: okay,
1: know how people
0: yeah.
1: get like knighted or, you know, they get on the honours list for services to things.
0: Mm.
1: I think he was for services to rugby league.
0: Okay, good
1: yes.
0: honour.
1: Sir Peter Leach.
0: Oh, and that'll explain where the chicken and the beef came from.
1: Oh, you think the butcher's still doing the thing?
0: Yeah, well, you know.
1: Are the
0: man
1: butchers still around?
0: Yeah. Oh, yeah. They're great.
1: You said yeah, and then you doubled down with a less confident oh
0: nah,
1: yeah.
0: There's one.
1: There's one?
0: Yeah, I don't
1: okay,
0: know any yeah. more than that, but there's
1: okay,
0: one.
1: There's one.
0: I went there recently.
1: Yes. Okay.
0: It's good. It's good.
1: Quality.
0: Yeah, what else was there? You said there was a bit of a live performance.
1: Yes, Simon Mannering, Stacey Jones, Mark Robinson also inducted. They're doing 4 a year, just catching up. You know?
0: Oh, okay,
1: yeah,
0: nice.
1: They've got a few people to acknowledge. There was James Fisher-Harris, Player of the Year. Lots of awards, obviously, acknowledging performance throughout the season. But I thought the performance of the night went to the great man Savage.
0: Yes, you said Savage performed.
1: Yeah.
0: Okay, I'm going to play it one more time. Because you showed me that this is a video you recorded,
1: yes.
0: and it seemed like a bit of a sit-down situation. Obviously,
1: yep.
0: everyone's taking a bit of time ahead of the weekend, and Sav gets up there,
1: yeah,
0: rips it up like it's Mardi Gras.
1: Yeah, so it was black tie. I think he played a snow machine set, legit. Yeah. So
0: oh,
1: seated tables, black tie, very nice dress. Literally finished with Laura McGoldrick just being like, actually, I've got one more thing. Can you give it up for Savage? Out he comes from out of the crowd.
0: Oh.
1: Very nice touch.
0: Put him in the Hall
1: and
0: of Fame.
1: And just threw down dubstep tunes for like 25 minutes.
0: Oh, I love it. Well, hopefully that is the mana the boys need to get this weekend.
1: I think that's what it was. It was a full
0: yeah.
1: mana hit and run.
0: Coming up next on the show, the City Rail Link is open. I know, Auckland, who cares? This is why you should care. If you're coming up for the Warriors or a concert, someone started a City Rail Link pub crawl. We'll go there next on George.
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0: Sub Focus, Canine, Baby Clothes, On and On, Georgia FM. Lee, Becky B and Surly, Sean Hill filling in this morning. Becky B taking the rest of the week off. And General Lee training with the Warriors, Surly, ahead of the game this weekend. Apparently he will be starting at number 5.
1: Oh, we are done for then. Yeah. Look, I'm the biggest Warriors fan, but if that bloke gets a run.
0: Yeah, well, they're giving him a good lead-in, aren't they? They're giving him a good 4 days in there to get in shape.
1: Yeah, he's going to need to get into shape. I think the diet is the first place where he should start. He's still struggling from his gout.
0: Yeah.
1: Last summer.
0: Yeah, well, the man slips down oysters for breakfast. It's a crazy way to live.
1: It must be nice to have that bank balance, eh?
0: You might have heard, you've definitely heard, actually, unless you've been living under a rock, that there's the City Rail Link has opened in Auckland. Oh, my God, the train. Didn't they already have a train? Well, we do have a train, and now there's more train.
1: And they all link?
0: Yeah, they link, and now it goes through, and you can train to different places, and it's quicker, and there's different places that you can go to.
1: Sick.
0: Oh, you can hear in my voice and my lack of detail that I haven't gone on it yet.
1: No, DC has, though, the boss, and he was fizz yesterday.
0: Oh, he's a massive public transport activist, though.
1: Is he?
0: Dean, yeah, he loves trains.
1: Oh, is he like a train guy?
0: Oh, he loves trains. Yeah.
1: Wow, I didn't know that about him.
0: Nah, that's his thing, bro.
1: Oh.
0: Model trains, real trains.
1: Because I was quite dismissive of it, so maybe I need to apologise.
0: Were you? Yeah, no, you definitely want to have some train chat with them later
1: okay,
0: on.
1: Okay, I will then.
0: Maybe buy him one of those little figurines. You were saying people were like lining up to ride it on Monday. It was the start of it.
1: It was on the news. So people were queuing up from 2 a.m. for the first ride at 5 a.m. and one guy brought his cat with him.
0: That's crazy.
1: Yeah, because he wanted to experience it with his cat.
0: I'm sure the cat couldn't care less.
1: No, the cat was probably quite terrified and wondering why you've got me up at 5 a.m.
0: to ride a train.
1: Yeah.
0: But the reason we bring it up is someone on Reddit has started a CRL, the City Rail Link pub crawl guide, where they've listed the 61 best pubs that are along the route and ranked them. In order of and shown on a map how you can do a pub crawl. Although in the pub crawl it does have all 61 pubs. I've done a couple of pub crawls in my time, Surly. I've never made it past about 10.
1: No, but I love how like we get this thing that's costs probably tens, if not hundreds of millions of dollars, and our first objective is like, how can we get on the piss?
0: Well, that's what it's about, isn't it? Yeah. That's my first thought. It's like, great, more ways to not have to Uber home because it's so expensive.
1: It's the Kiwi way.
0: Yeah. That's it.
1: 61 pubs is punchy.
0: So you can check it out on Reddit now. The CRL pub crawl is what it's called if you're in Auckland this weekend to go and watch the Waz do a little pub crawl, maybe after the game.
1: Yeah, post-game.
0: Post-game, yeah, might be a little messy beforehand. Coming up next on the show, we've got a new segment. It's called Alpha Tips for Beta Cucks. It's George.
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24: Glenn here at 6:30. A report into the disappearance of Tom Phillips and his children has found errors by Oranga Tamariki were effective. On the run for 4 years, Phillips was shot dead by police in September last year. A call for New Zealand to do better on parental leave. Financial wellbeing platform Crayon says we're one of just 3 developed nations with no partner's leave at all. Data from SEEK shows seasonal hiring's already into full swing, a decent rise in job ads for retail and hospitality nationwide. And overseas, the number of centenarians in Japan keeps growing. More than 107,000 people in Japan are now aged 100 or older. And in rugby league, with Machinery House and a league of their own, Eden Park's a sellout for our Warriors NRL finals clash with the Knights on Sunday. NRL 360 host Gordon Tallis thinking it'll be an incredible occasion.
25: I've watched the All Blacks play there. It's an amazing stadium and it'll be daunting.
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4: Cloudy with a few showers for the top half of the North Island and Horowhenua through to Wellington, but fine for Gisborne to Wairarapa. And rain for the top and bottom of the South Island, but showers for Buller to Westland.
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10: Oh, morena, it's whānau. Sean Hill filling in with Surly this morning. Becky B off on leave the rest of the week. General Lee training with the Warriors is going to start at number 5 this weekend, as we said earlier. Did you see in the news there, Surly, over 1,000 Japanese people over 100 years old now?
13: Wow.
10: That's amazing.
13: That is crazy.
10: I've chat-GPT'd it to ask how many New Zealanders are currently over 100. And it said roughly 500. That's not bad.
13: That seems pretty good, population-wise.
10: Per capita, I think we're better.
13: We just punch above our weight, don't we? When it comes to sport, when it comes to being over 100.
10: Yeah, per capita.
13: Per capita.
10: Obviously per capita.
13: Yeah, so it's like medals per capita, but we've got people over 100 per capita.
10: Do countries have slogans? Because we should be New Zealand per capita.
13: Punchy per capita.
10: Yeah.
13: I like that.
10: Yeah. Hey, you might be listening to me and Surly this morning and go, wow, man, these guys are a couple alpha males. They know what's going on.
13: That's what we scream, really.
10: Yeah. And that's because we've fooled you, right? With our ability to project as alpha males. We're really beta cucks. And so we're going to help you next. If you're a man out there, you're going to work today and you're working with a bunch of alphas and you want to project as more of an alpha, don't worry, me and Surly have you with a new segment called Alpha Tips for Beta Cucks.
13: This is the segment New Zealand Radio has been screaming for, and I'm glad you're here to help deliver it.
10: You're very welcome. It's P Money and Whiny right now. It's Crash and Burn. George

0: 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He told George Breakfast he's pumped.
1: My plan is to blow everyone away with this gig, and I'm going to bring all the bells and whistles and make sure it's just a party to remember.
0: Sass your Dom Dollar tickets at georgefm.rover.nz and get ready to see this track live.

0: Dom Dollar. He's coming to Aotearoa next year. It's got a pretty big show in the Auckland Domain. It's Addicted to Bass, George FM. Lee, Becky B and Surly Sean Hill are filling in with Surly this morning. Just been hanging around outside every morning.
1: And you finally got the call up.
0: Yeah, every day. Surly, you can back me up on this. Every day I get here at 5 a.m. I'm just outside waiting just in case.
1: Yeah, doing yoga, getting locked in that mindset. And today it's paid dividends.
0: Huge news for us. And you might be listening to me and Surly this morning going, wow, these guys are a couple of massive alphas. And that's because we project that, don't we, Surly?
1: Yeah, strongly.
0: Through a life that we live and through tips that we've kind of garnered over the years on how to be a bit of a beta in your circle, but project as an alpha.
1: Exactly. And you are keen to share these tips, which is very generous of you.
0: I have been gatekeeping for many a year, but I thought today is the day. I'm getting my big opportunity to fill in for George Breakfast. It's the day that we give back to all the betas driving to work this morning who need a little bit of a tips on how to alpha their workmates.
1: Gotcha.
0: So I'll give tip number one that I use probably day to day in my life. Alpha tips for beta cucks is what we're doing right now. Everyone's got to start somewhere when someone tells you what they do for a living.
1: Right, yeah, bring them down a peg straight away.
0: Yeah, it's just a great way to establish just regardless of what you do, just slide yourself in there.
1: So even if they're a pilot, you're like, everyone has to start somewhere.
0: Exactly.
1: I'm a radio host.
0: Yeah.
1: And try alpha them that way.
0: So yeah, sometimes. It depends what you do, I guess. Okay. Sometimes you might not want to follow it up with your job.
1: Yeah, right.
0: Just, you know,
1: just leave it in the air.
0: Exactly.
1: I like to mispronounce the person's name and then hit them with a champion after if they come back. So if they don't come back straight away, they know I'm the dominant male. Like, say you're Sean.
0: Yeah.
1: I'd be like, g'day, Sam. And if you don't say anything, straight away, I'm the dominant person in the room.
0: What if I do say something?
1: Because you've cucked me calling you the wrong name. If you say something, I'll just be like, look, whatever you say, champion. Bang.
0: I like that.
1: Double play.
0: That's real strong, actually.
1: Yeah, thanks.
0: Yeah. On the back end of that, I feel you've alphaed me quite a lot there.
1: Yeah, apologies.
0: Alpha tips for beta cucks right now on George FM. You answer a phone call by saying, give me a sec, they're right next to me. Whenever you're taking a call about anything.
1: Okay.
0: You could be on a train next to a stranger. You could be next to a colleague at work.
1: Okay.
0: Just answer your phone at any point with, just give me a second, they're right next to me.
1: Perfect. I like that, actually. That is good. I use this one, actually, daily. I picked it up a few weeks ago. It's a bit of a technique to assert dominance, and I use it every day on the show. So whenever I need to go to the bathroom or something, as I'm walking out of the room, I'll just be like, I'm off to the toilet. Jen, you're in charge till I come back. And it just puts that doubt in the air around who is the captain, who is the dominant presence in the room.
0: Mm.
1: And then they know, once I get back, they'll either bring it up or they just let it simmer. And as a result, I'm now show captain.
0: That is a great move. And the final alpha tips for beta cucks this morning. If you're at a gig, right, and you're at a DJ set and they're playing all real underground tunes, brand new songs, no one's ever heard it before. Everyone's like, oh, it's playing real unfamiliar stuff. Just keep saying, man, I love this tune. I haven't heard this in ages.
1: Oh.
0: Right through the whole set.
1: And, that's a classic one, eh?
0: Yeah, oh, I haven't heard this in ages.
1: I love the one where people then try pretend they can mouth like the words.
0: That's a good one.
1: And it's just a completely different song. And you're just like, what are you mouthing right now?
0: Anyway, feel free to take those tips into your workday today and alpha some of your colleagues. Coming up next on the show, Surly, you've been cyberbullied a little bit overnight.
1: Yeah, I've gone semi-viral in South Africa and it turns out they're not a huge fan of my work.
0: Really?
1: Yeah.
0: Oh,
1: I was trying to be nice too.
0: Oh, we'll go there next. New music right now. I drop Friday, Semi-Virgie and Barry Can't Swim. It's I Could Be Madonna.

0: Florence and the Machine, the Calvin Harris remix, Georgia FM, Lee Becky B and Surly. Sean filling in for General Lee this morning. Becky B away on holiday with Surly. General Lee not here this morning. He was caught stealing wheelchair ramps from community centres.
1: I've spoken to him about that before.
0: Yeah, so he's spent a night in the cell, but we're going to get together a bail and we'll get him out.
1: Oh, you reckon?
0: We'll get him out this afternoon, I think. But yeah, so I'm filling in this morning as
1: there
0: a
1: we
0: result.
1: Go.
0: And you've been having a bit of a tough time online this early.
1: I have, and you know what? I thought it was going to be the reverse reaction, but sometimes that happens to you. Obviously, in the world of sports podcasting, people's opinion can mean a lot to you.
0: Yeah.
1: And I thought I was on a podcast being very complimentary of the Springboks because they did beat the All Blacks 3-1 in the Greatest Rivalry Tour. And I was out there preaching, saying that they are very good and that we are getting better and that we actually played quite well despite losing, but that the Springboks are number one. Well, I think Springbok fans decided to disregard the initial statement and just take that the All Blacks are getting better and then just hose me.
0: Oh, really?
1: Online, yes. I went to bed one night on a video that, look, it had only been up for an hour and had 80 views. I was like, happy days, this hasn't quite hit. Woke up in the morning, 129 comments.
0: Oh, no.
1: 35,000 views.
0: Mate, you've angered the whole of Johannesburg.
1: Well, that's the thing, because obviously time zones, you know.
0: Yeah.
1: This was their day, and obviously the algorithm started pushing it.
0: Right, so here is Surly Reid's mean YouTube comments from South African rugby fans.
1: And some of them not about me, but I felt sorry for my co-host as well.
0: Okay, all right. You take that burden.
1: Guy on the left is an absolute idiot. Now, I couldn't... The camera would cut between both of us, whoever was speaking. So I'm happy to sweep that one under the rug.
0: Okay.
1: Any South Africans out there listening, if you could help me, what does cack mean? Is it like their cack? Because I've been called that at least 85 times in the comments.
0: A cack.
1: Yes.
0: Well, I can't help you there.
1: No. This one really hits the nation of Aotearoa. Says, two losers talking about being happy with losing. I thought that was a bit... Have they not heard about the... Per population, punching above our weight?
0: Per capita, man.
1: Per capita.
0: We beat South Africa every game, per capita.
1: Now... This might hurt you.
0: Yeah.
1: And it would hurt General Lee too. The person I was on this said podcast with had glasses on.
0: Oh, no.
1: And it said you should never listen to someone wearing glasses talk about rugby. Now that is not appropriate. What does that have to do with it? I'll have you know Adi Savea wore goggles in a game.
0: Yeah.
1: To help with his vision. One of the greatest rugby players to ever grace planet Earth.
0: Sir John Kerwin, famous for his glasses.
1: Oh yeah, he has some sick ones actually, like Italian numbers, eh?
0: Does he ever? And he'll tell you about them if you ask. Great to chat to about footy.
1: Now, on said podcast, I was introduced as the voice of sport. And he said...
0: That's a big title and that is setting you up for failure.
1: Exactly, and I completely disagreed with it. There are several other people with a much better voice for sport than me, you know? But I took the compliment and I ran with it. And it said maybe New Zealand would be better if this bloke lost his voice.
0: It's tough, man.
1: I know. Then I jumped across to the George FM TikTok. Because I thought, you know, I need some positive reinforcement here. I'm feeling down. Jumped onto our Chasing Status blind ranking videos. Yeah, wow. Hidden comments on TikTok. Don't go there.
0: Don't go there.
1: No.
0: Wait, did the South Africans come across or is it a different audience?
1: No, I think that's our own.
0: Oh, God.
1: Yeah, turning on us.
0: All right, and for everyone texting in horrible things about Surly right now, just dial it back a second. Just give them half an hour of breathing room. And then you jump back on it. It's all right.
1: Okay, cack means shit.
0: Oh, well, there you go then.
1: And then Dre has said cack means something completely different.
0: Okay, we're going to chat GPT that offline. Up next, your chance to win $100. Thanks to Super Liquor ahead of House Party Day. It's George.
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14: Morning, Glenn here with the latest at 7. Waitomo Mayor John Robertson is happy to see a report into the disappearance of the Phillips children being released, saying it's good to finally get the full story.
15: Not just with the police, but Oranga Tamariki as well and the family court. It's really good to piece the whole lot together.
14: After 4 years on the run with his children, Phillips was shot dead by police last year. New data shows that many Kiwi employees are going further than the minimum requirements for parental leave. Financial wellbeing platform Crayon has looked at the policies of 370 organisations.
16: When it comes to primary carers, 38% offer full pay and 25% of employers now have an equal paid parental leave policy.
14: And initiatives launching in Hamilton to help train up more aircraft engineers. We're facing a major shortfall here. The program's expected to train up to 230 students every year. Talking flying, Air New Zealand's getting even better when it comes to being punctual. 85% of flights in August arriving within 15 minutes of schedule. The global average was just 73%. And our business community is backing calls to review retirement settings. A recent survey showing huge support for lifting the retirement age to 67. And most large businesses want KiwiSaver contributions to be made compulsory.
1: Surly here with you. And in rugby league with Machinery House in a league of their own, the Warriors are sweating on the fitness of a couple backline stars. Dallin Watene-Zelezniak and Leka Halasima have both been named in the extended squad for Sunday's NRL finals clash against the Knights at Eden Park. Webby has said that they're both a chance, a possibility. So fingers crossed. Jackson Ford ruled out with an ankle injury. The Knights have named the 19-man squad, that beat the Bunnies last weekend. And sticking with rugby league, Eden Park sold out in 11 minutes. A crowd of close to 50,000 people will be at the stadium in Auckland where the Warriors have won just one of their last six games. I feel like that was unnecessary to put in there from the person who won the sports news.
17: Yeah, come on, mate.
1: Exciting occasion. Can't wait for this. 11 minutes. That's pretty damn quick.
17: Yeah, for that to sell out. I managed to get a ticket myself.
1: Oh, congratulations.
17: And I didn't even need to blackmail anyone.
1: That's impressive.
17: Yeah.
1: Because there's been a lot of blackmailing going on. I just received a message from someone saying, hey, any spare tickets? I am looking forward to seeing when that person last messaged me.
17: Yeah,
1: good call. It'll be a while.
13: 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Sick DJs in the mix till midnight.
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14: Cloudy with a few showers for the top half of the North Island and Horror Whenua through to Wellington, but fine for Gisborne to Wairarapa. And rain for the top and bottom of the South Island, but showers for Buller to Westland.
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17: Oh, morning, it's Tefano. Sean Hill filling in with Surly today. Becky B is off on leave and General Lee is getting surgery today to remove his two middle fingers on his right hand so that he's pulling a permanent shaka.
1: He has been bringing that. Is he finally doing that?
17: Yeah, he's finally doing it. It's going to make it harder for him to DJ, but he says it's going to be worth it in the long haul.
1: Yeah, it's a big marketing ploy from him.
17: Crazy move.
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17: House Party Day's back. 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
1: Lock it into your calendars for this Saturday, September 19th. 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
17: It'll feature fresh mixes from some of the biggest DJs in the world. Sean Hill.
1: Oh.
17: Delta Heavy, K9, Club Angel, KLP, Two Face, General E, Becky B, all the rest of them.
1: I like that first one.
17: Sean Hill.
1: What time's he on?
17: 2 a.m. They're giving me the graveyard.
1: That's prime time.
17: Is it?
1: Yeah.
17: Oh, huge news.
1: Oh, you best believe.
17: Yeah, boy.
1: We've got $100 up for grabs too, all thanks to Super Liquor to help you get sorted for your house party. 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
17: Oscar Medcare right now. I'm way too self-aware on George.

0: Seba, Kung Fu, George FM. Sean and Sally here this morning, generally, and Becky B away. And right now we've got $100 to give away to celebrate.
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0: House Party Day's back, all thanks to Superliquor. 15 hours of back-to-back DJ mixes on the radio from some of the best international and local DJs, soundtrack and house parties around Aotearoa.
2: And it's all going down this Saturday, September the 19th. 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Then there's just heaps of ads, I reckon.
0: Yeah, they've got to make up for it. It'll feature fresh mixes from the biggest DJs in the world, Sean Hill, Delta Heavy, K9 Club, Angel, KLP, all the rest of them. And we've got $100 up for grabs, all thanks to Superliquor. Who are we giving it to? Who do you want to give it to? Jeremy from Otatahi. Welcome, Jeremy.
3: For Mario, guys.
2: How are we?
0: I am Mario, brother.
3: I am good. How are you, boys?
2: Yeah, good. What would $100 mean to you and your family?
3: Well, this Saturday, I'm actually on, this weekend, I'm working night shift. So as far as buying anything from Superliquor, it's going to have to be the 0%ers, the non-alcoholic. But that's okay. And might have you guys on while I'm at Mahi overnight.
2: So. There we go. I heard there's a Sean Hill set being thrown down at 2 a.m. that you just can't miss.
0: Yeah.
3: I heard you've got to be there for that one.
2: Yeah, you do.
0: Thanks, Jeremy. The prime time. I've got a, I don't know if I'm allowed to legally do this, but I've got a little idea for that $100, mate, if you want to get in on the ground floor or something. What you want to do, bro, is you want to put that all on the Warriors to win by 13 plus, Mitch Barnett to score 25 tackles, Cam Pereira to score a double, and Aaron Clark to get a first half try, mate, and that'll turn that $100 into $6,500, mate.
2: Wow.
0: It's guaranteed, brother. It's guaranteed, Jeremy. It's going
3: to
0: happen.
3: That sounds fantastic. That might be the way to go.
0: I like, can't miss, Jeremy.
2: But gamble responsibly.
0: Of course, gamble.
2: Did you pull that one off the top of your brain?
0: Yes. Hold there, Jeremy, for more tips. On how to lose your wife and kids.
2: And your $100.
0: And your $100. Don't do it. Spend it at Superliquor like you're going to. And your next chance to win 7 a.m. tomorrow morning. All thanks to Superliquor. Your house parties are the essential mix. Cheers to that. Does your small town need a bit of cheering up? We're going to bring Quicks there. I'll tell you more about it on the way. Delta Heavy, set you free. 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In for Lee, Becky B and Surly this morning.

0: The remix of Is This Love, George FM, Lee, Becky B and Surly. 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
0: Oh, we love a little regional mesh, don't we, Surly? And, you know, some places don't get as many gigs as they want, so we've created the George FM Regional Rave.
2: Absolutely, they don't get as many gigs as they want. Shout out to the Nangaroo Fitness Centre.
0: Yeah.
2: I feel like they deserve this. That's who I'm campaigning for.
0: Oh, God, it's important to back a horse. Why specifically?
2: Look, I frequent up there over summer a fair bit, and I myself would quite like to see Quicks play there. So,
0: fair enough.
2: Yeah, I have a clear motive for this one, but I think it would be a great spot. Of course, the George Takeover is going to be headlined by Quicks in a random region around New Zealand, as voted by you.
0: We'll transform an unsuspecting local venue into the hottest club in town for one night. It's all thanks to the hottest RTD in town, hard-rated Low and Sugar. 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
0: And if your town really needs it, we'd love for you to get involved right now. 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Some towns that have been struggling.
2: Yeah,
0: certainly.
2: Some battling little rural towns out there that need a bit of a G up.
0: Yeah, exactly. One comes to my mind, Huntly.
2: Yes.
0: Now, Huntly, for those who aren't aware, is kind of on the way between Auckland and Hamilton. Mm-hmm. And then a few years ago, they opened this expressway. And so people don't go through Huntly anymore. And even those twin Siggies, the big towers, there aren't enough to get people through there. Mm-hmm. I've actually wanted to go in and just check on the McDonald's workers, because that McDonald's used to be absolutely hissing.
2: Oh, that place used to harm.
0: Yeah, now it's like people just go past it, man. No one cares about Huntly anymore.
2: Yeah, that is sad. Do you reckon they have the self-service kiosks there, or do you think that that's just an expense they can't justify now due to the lack of foot traffic?
0: I think that's all they have, Surly. I think it's just ChatGPT running a couple of burgers out there with a self-service.
2: Oh, you're trying to tell me, bloody, oh, he's taking people's jobs, mate.
0: I reckon AI is taking people's jobs, but and I think the first place that's taking them is the Huntly McDonald's.
2: That is really sad.
0: Yeah, you have any regions that you think should
2: Look, mine's quite close to Auckland, but I feel like Warkworth, very similar situation. Ever since this Matakana Highway has come in, and it's great, three lanes, 110 km,
0: yeah,
2: gets you to your destination faster, but yeah, much like Huntly, I feel like Warkworth is the Huntly of Auckland.
0: I've always said that.
2: Have you?
0: Yeah, I've always said that, actually.
2: That's
0: a good one. Walkworth, although Walkworth's quite like a bougie area. I feel like the people in Walkworth probably don't need it.
2: See, it was.
0: Oh, was it? Okay.
2: And now...
0: Really?
2: Yeah. And that was a downwards, not an upwards.
0: Yeah, no.
2: Which the tone can sound quite different in the whistle.
0: Especially when it comes through the radio there. It's good to specify. They've got a pack and save, though, don't they?
2: They do.
0: I think if you've got a pack and save, you're doing all right.
2: Yeah.
0: Hear me out, right? Not necessarily a small town, and it is the place I grew up. Tauranga Moana.
2: Yes.
0: Okay.
2: Okay.
0: It's going hitting some hard times.
2: Is it?
0: Not talking the Mount. The Mount's hissing.
2: Yeah.
0: Tauranga itself used to be a hustling metropolis. Now I would say it is a small town. No one's there. And last night, the Crown and Badger poured its last pint after 26 years.
2: The who, sorry?
0: The Crown and Badger.
2: Okay.
0: It's an iconic pub down there on the Strand in Tauranga, and now no one goes there anymore.
2: Oh, that is sad.
0: Although, if Quicks goes to Tauranga for the regional rave, I think people will be in an uproar.
2: Can we bring back the Crown and Badge for it?
0: Could we? Yeah, maybe. Anyway, get involved, 966, text in your town and why you need it. We'll talk to you next, and maybe, just maybe, get Quicks to your town. It's Delirium, Sarah McLachlan, John Summit, Silence on George.

0: Great remix there from Dimension on John Summit's Silence, George FM, Lee Beckerby and Surly. No Lee, no Beckerby. 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
0: Now, you can register at georgefm.rover.nz, your town, but we want to get some people through who really need it, Surly, some towns that are really struggling out there.
2: There are multiple at the moment, right? We're coming off the back end of winter. We're starting to hit summer season, and some of these towns need our support. They need our help.
0: Yeah, we've got a text through here, Dargaville.
2: Yes.
0: Boy, Dargaville needs it, mate.
2: Do they?
0: Yeah, I DJ'd a school ball in Dargaville once.
2: How did that end up happening?
0: Well, contrary to popular belief, Surly, sometimes my DJ career might not be going as well as people think. No, this is about 6 years ago.
2: Okay.
0: It was actually the radio station I used to work for.
2: Yes.
0: He who shall not be named. And they offered a opportunity for me to DJ a school ball of somewhere around New Zealand. And I was like, oh, this will be great. I'll get to go down to Christchurch and play like some big school down there.
2: Exactly.
0: Yep. And they were like, oh, the one is Dargaville.
2: So stitch up job.
0: Drive up there this week. You can't fly to Dargaville. So drive 3 hours up to Dargaville, stay there the night, and DJ a school ball. And I kid you not, I went to get a succulent Thai meal beforehand because I was a little Thai place in there. And the guy who served me is in a suit and he was like 17. And he's like, hey, you're DJing the ball. I was like, I am. I was like, are you going? He's like, yeah, I'm going there after this.
2: Working
0: at his mum and dad's Thai place.
2: No way.
0: Serves me a succulent pad Thai.
2: Was it good?
0: Goes lovely, actually.
2: Yeah?
0: Goes off to the school ball right afterwards.
2: Wow.
0: Dargaville needs
2: That's
0: it.
2: That's a punchy meal before DJing a Thai. You're leaving some room for error there.
0: Yeah, I've learnt from my past mistakes.
2: Okay, good.
0: Let's go to Jack right now on the show. Jack, what is your region, mate, that needs Quicks to come and play for the regional rave thanks to Hard Rated?
3: Oh, boys, you've got to be at the Corriglen Tavern. No other place.
2: I feel like that's an iconic gig spot too. I think Quicks would really throw down there.
3: Oh, mate, you want to stimulate the economy, that's the spot, mate. It'd go off. You wouldn't know the best of it.
0: Yeah, Jack, I would say I think people might be upset if the Corriglen Tavern gets chosen just because I feel like they get like massive artists every single year.
3: There's a reason for it, though.
0: Yeah, no. Yeah, exactly.
2: Yeah, look,
0: we're trying to give it to a town that sucks.
2: No, but I will say Coromandel in general have been rocked lately because the Foursquare owner has moved on. You know how like Foursquares are gateways into supermarkets?
0: Yeah.
2: So these owners have now gone into the supermarket game, new owners in, so maybe they need a bit of stability. And what screams stability more than a Quicks gig at the Corrigan Tavern?
0: Jack, would you do you agree with what Shirley said there? Has the Foursquare gone downhill?
3: Whoa. Oh, don't bring me up, man. It's a sore spot there.
2: Sorry, Jack.
0: Oh, man. Oh, it's no good. Keep getting yours through 966, and you can go and put them through georgefm.rover.nz, and we could be bringing Quicks to your town. Hey, coming up next on George Breakfast, all thanks to Makita, the XGT range. Outpower, outlast, outperform, the ultimate cordless system for serious work. We're doing lukewarm takes after this on George FM.
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12: Here at 7:30, a major headache for drivers in Waikato with a two-vehicle crash blocking State Highway 29 in Karapiro near the Hinuera Quarry. On the run for 4 years, a public inquiry has found police and Oranga Tamariki could have prevented Tom Phillips taking his children into the bush. Good signs for the labour market here. Seasonal hiring already ramping up, especially a lot of ads around the country for hospo and retail. And new data shows Air New Zealand carried 12.8 million bags over the 2026 financial year. From every 1,000 items, only two or three got damaged, a lot better than the global average. And in sport,
13: inspirational.
12: Warriors coach Andrew Webster on star wing Dallin Watanez-Lesniak, who could feature in Sunday's NRL finals clash against the Knights on Sunday, named on the extended bench despite breaking his collarbone last month.
11: George Weather. 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
14: Cloudy with a few showers for the top half of the North Island and Horowhenua through to Wellington, but fine for Gisborne to Wairarapa. And rain for the top and bottom of the South Island, but showers for Buller to Westland.
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15: Oh, morena, it's a whanau. Sean Hill here filling in for Lee, Becky B off, so Sean and Surly this morning. And rugby league fans, up the Wires. Touch wood, the Wires are going to be in the final this year. And you can go watch them over at Aqua Stadium in Sydney. All thanks to Betcha. We've got your chance to win a trip for you and

0: the West Tigers, bless their souls, they are advertising for a new defence coach on Seek.
1: Oh, okay. Now, as much as I'm all for Seek, New Zealand's number one job finder app, I'm not sure it's the place you're going to find a great assistant coach in a rugby league.
0: No, like, team. For example, Stacey Jones is one of the Warriors' assistant coach. Typically, it goes to someone who is a legend of the game that is extremely experienced. But they've opened this one up for your everyday Joe Bloggs to apply for. So
1: imagine that. How'd you become assistant coach of the Tigers? I was stocking shelves at Woolies, and the ad just popped up on Seek.
0: And I just thought I'd give it a red hot crack. But now I'm working with Benji Marshall and the boys.
1: This new Peking Duck right now, the title track of the new album Paradise. George FM, Sean and Surly in for Lee, Becky B and Surly this morning.
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0: Kid Cudi, Day and Night, The Crookers Remix, George FM. George Breakfast, all thanks to Makita. Outpower, outlast, outperform Makita's XGT, the ultimate cordless system built to dominate. And you might be thinking, hey, that's not General Lee's voice. Correct, Sean Hill filling in for Lee this morning. Sean and Surly, Becky B's away on holiday. And General Lee is currently out trying to petition to be part of the ACT Party.
1: Wow.
0: If Paul Henry can do it, I can do it too.
1: That's been his life motto, so it's good to see him finally act on that.
0: We're here all morning. Hey, lukewarm takes. This is something I wanted to do today. You know, a lot of people have hot takes. Oh, here's my hot take. Here's the hill I'll die on. It might rock people up, but here's my hot take. I don't want to do that.
1: Okay.
0: People have enough going on.
1: Yes, they do.
0: In your day, you're going to work this morning. You don't need that. Lukewarm takes. These are takes that everyone's going to be kind of in on.
1: Hopefully.
0: I feel like they're just things that should exist.
1: Okay.
0: Number one, I'd like to throw out there. Can we get YouTube ads off any emergency or safety related videos? I don't want to be quickly YouTubing how to perform CPR on my dying friend and then have to watch a 30 second Squarespace ad about an accounting software. I just don't
1: feel it. Could come in handy though if that friend survives and they need help with their finances, or they are having a medical issue to do with finance troubles and the stress of that.
0: Touche. And I'm like, hey mate, you're actually getting a decent tax return. Yeah. And you're like, oh, I'm back.
1: Yeah, there we go.
0: Okay, fine. I'll take the L on that.
1: No, that is a very fair one. Mine is that water is best drunk cold.
0: It's a funny lukewarm take. Because obviously water can be lukewarm.
1: Yes, it can. But I prefer to drink it cold.
0: Yeah.
1: Yeah?
0: Yeah, no. I agree with you.
1: Okay, great.
0: No, actually, perfect. You've read the brief there, Surly.
1: Yes,
0: you've
1: perfect. Nailed it. Okay, very
0: it's a great,
1: good.
0: Great lukewarm take there. I think cars should have two different horns, right? Hear me out. An angry horn and like a, oh, you can go now horn. Or like a, oh, thank you horn.
1: Yes. There's nothing worse than getting tooted at. You flip someone the bird and that's actually someone's thanking you.
0: Thanking you, or it's a mate. It's your friend's mum that's gone, how are you, Surly? Mm. You've gone, F off. You
1: know? Yeah.
0: You've thrown your ciggy out the window at them and they were just trying to toot politely. So your two horns there, you've got your angry horn and your nice horn. Then people really know where they stand with you.
1: Mm-hmm. I have one. The Sunday scaries aren't actually Sunday's fault, it's Monday's fault. And I feel like Sunday gets a bad rap, but it's Monday's fault.
0: I agree with you there. And people let the Sunday scaries ruin their weekend. Just don't think about it.
1: No. And just flip all that hate of a Sunday night onto Monday. Don't be mad at Sunday.
0: Exactly. That's a great point. I think that you should have different drink lines for different bevvies at gigs.
1: Now that is smart.
0: Because hear me out, right? Like you go there and you all have a powers and they have to find the powers and give it to you. If they just go, okay, here's the powers line, here's this line, here's this line. You just pick the line that's the least busy. You go, oh, here's the RTD bourbon coke line. There's like three people in it. I was like, I guess I'm having one of those right now.
1: Mm.
0: You don't have to wait for ages. Just split it up. Make it easy. Serve them like McDonald's do. Have them ready. Just like, oh, here we go. Have one.
1: There we go.
0: I'm not going to pour you a beer. They're here. You want a beer? Come to the beer one.
1: I'm all for that.
0: Yeah.
1: My one. And you know how we have washing machines? We should have putting away machines.
0: Well, it's actually sad that you mentioned that, because that is coming, brother. AI, Boston Dynamic Robots, they're coming to take
1: AI,
0: our jobs.
1: Mate, taking our jobs.
0: They're coming to take our housewives' jobs.
1: But I feel like the washing machine is doing the easier part of the job. The putting away is the hardest part.
0: It is the hard, yeah.
1: So it's like, I am happy to do the harder part. Oh, the easier part, if something else could do the harder part for me.
0: I agree with you, man. I agree with you. It's getting on the ground floor of that one. That's your lukewarm takes on George FM K9. Latest music from him right now, it's Surrender on George.

0: Canine Surrender, his latest, Georgia FM. Lee Beckerby and Surly. No Lee, no Beckerby. Sean Hill filling in today with Surly. It's time for a segment called First and Last Surly. This is where we take a massive artist here on George. Mm-hmm. We talk about their most recent song and then we take it way back to the start.
1: I quite like this.
0: Because I think this is inspirational for a lot of DJs, producers out there. Usually your first song doesn't get heard by anyone.
1: Gotcha.
0: Might be a SoundCloud release, might be a YouTube thing, might even be a different genre. And usually the first pancake's not great.
1: That's a fair point. It's like a sacrificial one for what's to come.
0: Exactly. Today's artist I want to pick is Friction. This guy here. A few big tunes on George this year. And the reason I want to do Friction is a big fan of the new track that he's released with Ira. It's called Lead Dem.

0: Oh, it's good.
1: What a voice, eh?
0: Ira?
1: I feel like any vocal would sound amazing.
0: Yeah.
1: Anything. You could say anything. With a voice like that.
0: It's true. So Friction's like, he's gone as far as to, you know, get big, massive vocalists like Ira on it. But how did he start? His name's Ed Keeley. Brighton raised. Broke into the D&B DJ scene in 99. Started as a teenager promoting nights in Brighton. Linked up with the likes of Andy C early on in his career. And the Ram Records crew. And he started off as a DJ, not under the name Friction, not under the name Ed Keeley, but under the name Kinetics.
1: Wow.
0: Which arguably is a better drum and bass name than Friction. Kinetics is a pretty sick name.
1: I sense the theme, right?
0: Kinetics, Friction.
1: Like kinetic energy, Friction.
0: Oh.
1: Or am I just picking up something completely different there? I feel like that was a science lesson once.
0: Yeah, no, I definitely didn't pay attention in physics in high school, but no, I think you're right.
1: Okay, great.
0: You're right, mate. And that's why we've got you here, Surly.
1: Yeah, so that's why, because I'm the authority on all things science.
0: Yeah, sports expert and physics enthusiast.
1: Yes.
0: Surly. So this is his debut single. It came out in 2002 on the EP Robocop under the name Kinetics. It's called Critical Mass.

0: Yeah, it's very. It's, I mean, as far as like, I've gone and done a bit of research through artists' first songs. As far as a first song goes, production-wise, it's not bad.
1: No, it's not bad.
0: No.
1: But when you hear the polished sound today,
0: like a bit of that, yeah, it's a different thing.
1: Yeah, okay. But you'd hope your first is worse than your current, right?
0: Yeah, God, people should have heard us first break at 6 a.m. this morning. God, nowhere but up since then. And it is First and Last with Friction on George FM Breakfast. All thanks to our friends at Makita. 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
15: Morning, Glenn here with the latest at 8. A report into the disappearance of Marukopa father Tom Phillips and his children has found errors by Oranga Tamariki were a factor. On the run for 4 years, Phillips was shot dead by police last year. Waitomo Mayor John Robertson saying it's good to finally get the full story and an apology.
16: Our biggest concern through all this was for the children. The longer this went on, the more and more concerned we got.
15: Big delays for drivers in Waikato, where State Highway 29 closed in Karapiro. It's due to a two-vehicle crash before 6 this morning between the roundabout near the Hinuera Quarry and Totman Road. A person seriously injured in a crash in Christchurch last week has died in hospital. Police still investigating the incident at Kilkenny Close. Police in Northland also confirming a person died yesterday morning in a crash in Mongamooka. A call for New Zealand to do better on parental leave. Financial wellbeing platform Crayon says we're one of just three developed nations with no partners leave.
17: We now know the wide-ranging benefits of facilitating dads and partners to be home in those early months. That's an area that we need to see more movement in.
15: Data from Seek shows seasonal hiring is into full swing already, a decent rise in job ads for retail and hospitality. And overseas, latest figures from Japan show that there are now more than 107,000 people in the country aged 100 or more.
1: That seems crazy still. That number shocks me. 107,000 people.
18: That's a lot of people.
1: That's a lot of people. Surly here with you, George. Sports News and Rugby League with Machinery House in a league of their own. The Warriors are sweating on the fitness of a couple of backline stars. Dallin Watene, Zalesniak, Lekahalasima, both named on the extended bench, and they are a chance to play. Prop Jackson Ford ruled out with an ankle injury. Newcastle have named the same squad that beat the Bunnies last weekend, but that squad won't beat the Warriors. Don't you worry about that. Warriors Player of the Year. The awards went down last night. James Fisher-Harris named Player of the Year. Jacob Laban, Players Player of the Year. Aaron
0: what
1: Clark,
0: does that mean? The players, like,
1: the players vote on
0: players
1: the players.
0: Didn't think that James Fisher-Harris should have got it, but the other guys did. Look, it's like the head boy at school versus the one that everyone actually likes.
1: Yeah, versus like the ball, king of the ball.
0: That is the perfect
1: analogy
0: for
1: it. But everyone likes Fish, just clarify.
0: Yeah, okay.
1: Aaron Clark took home the People's Choice Award. So the people like Aaron Clark.
0: And I love Aaron
1: Eddie
0: Clark.
1: Eddie Iremia Toyava won Rookie of the Year. And in athletics, the Kenyan capital of Nairobi will host the World Athletic Championships for the first time in 2029. I know you were asking me about that off air about 20 minutes ago.
0: It's now I love athletics. Big fan of the triple jump.
1: I tell you what, they're going to be tough to beat at home on home soil.
0: Are they?
1: I think so.
0: I should pay more attention.
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19: Cloudy with a few showers for the top half of the North Island and Horowhenua through to Wellington, but fine for Gisborne to Wairarapa. And rain for the top and bottom of the South Island, but showers for Buller to Westland.
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0: Oh, morena, 2 minutes past eight. Sean and Surly filling in this morning. No Becky B, no Lee. You may have seen today, big stat as well. Surly, Air New Zealand has got a report for being one of the best baggage handlers. Apparently they've only lost 2 bags out of every 1,000 passengers, which is a lot less than other airlines lose. Apparently they lose a lot of bags.
1: Wow. Well, we're heading into that type of year, right, where people are travelling a lot with bags, and it's great to know Air New Zealand is your trusted carrier.
0: Yeah, it's good. I've lost a couple bags in my time.
1: Have you?
0: Oh, really?
1: Did you ever get them back?
0: Nah, you don't get them back.
1: Because you can claim insurance.
0: Can you?
1: Yeah.
0: We'll be talking about the same type of bag. I'm not sure we are. Anyway, hey, music from Milky Rudimental on the way this morning. This is Andromedic. It's up. George FM, Sean and Surly.

0: Milky Moorgrab on the remix of that one, Just The Way You Are, George FM, Lee Becky B and Surly. No Lee, no Becky B this morning, just Sean and Surly. And coming up in the next half hour, we've got Quicks joining us on the show. Also, someone who's petitioning to try and bring Pitbull to Electric Avenue.
1: Fire it all.
0: Some big things.
2: What?
0: Sort of cut off, sorry to you, Michael.
1: No, that's completely fine. My reaction was quite flabbergasted. Someone's trying to get Pitbull to EA.
0: Oh, yeah. To the point where this is true. They've legitimately, they contacted us about talking about it, and they've contacted Christopher Luxon.
1: Wow.
0: Not sure what he's going to do. Anyway, we'll talk about that later on.
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0: George is guest to present R&B Chapter 24, The Final Dance in Gizzy.
1: The first lineup rips. We've got John Summit on there, of course. Kiki, Netsky, 1991, Benny Moorgrab, Lude, Vince Staples, Friction Presents, Synergy, Sir Dave Dobbin, Sin and Brock, Becky B, and still heaps more to come.
0: And in a George FM first, we're giving you the opportunity to etch yourself in history among some of the biggest cultural touchstones and viral moments in the George FM, sorry, not George FM, the George FM slightly related now, R&B New Year's Eve countdown video.
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0: And now think outside of the box of this one. You want to do something creative, something that catches people's attention.
1: Yes.
0: And obviously something that's legal, unlike what General Lee's done, which is why he's not here this morning.
1: Exactly, on a 24-hour stand-down. It's turned into a 72-hour. It's obviously going up the food chain.
0: Is it?
1: Yeah.
0: Yeah, wow, there you go. So make sure you get over there and check your entries up on Instagram or TikTok, tag R&B and George FM and Rhythm and Vines. Is going down this year, 28th, 2026 to January 1st, 2027. I did one of these, Surly. I threw my hat in the ring.
1: Oh, have you entered? Can you technically win?
0: Well, contractually, probably not, but I thought I'd chuck myself in there just in case.
1: Okay, what have you come up with?
0: Well, I thought I'd do a, you know what's really big online right now is DJs will put anything before a drop.
1: Yes.
0: Kind of thing. So I did a little Happy New Year's DJ mix.
1: That actually wraps.
0: I think that's going to make the countdown video. Oh, we forgot to mention, you can win. Not only do you get in the countdown video, you win four tickets plus glamping. Wait, glamping at R&B. Ooh la la, how good.
1: Yeah, that is quite nice.
0: I'd love that.
1: Just being on the countdown video is iconic, though. Mm. Especially the last one in Gizzy.
0: Yeah, the final time. So get over there and check it out. Instagram, TikTok, all the details, georgiefm.rover.nz. New music from Rudimental right now. This is Send Shots on George.

0: Fatboy Slim, Camel Fat on the remix right here, right now. George FM, Sean and Surly. Usually Lee, Becky B and Surly. Becky B off the rest of the week. And Lee, do you see CJ's text that came through earlier, Surly?
1: No, I didn't.
0: Says Leo Cage drove past his house and his Audi was on its roof in the driveway with four cop cars parked there too.
1: Wow.
0: Yeah.
1: That's kind of on brand.
0: It's on brand for him, eh? So he was evading police last night after getting caught stealing copper wire from building sites.
1: He has a lucrative scrap metal side hustle.
0: That's what
1: And it's finally caught up to him because he pays for everything in cash.
0: He does, interestingly enough. So yeah, General Lee, we're going to bail him out this afternoon. Should be back tomorrow, hopefully. Joining the show right now, the one and only Quix. Joining us from some part of the world. Welcome, brother. Whereabouts art thou?
2: Oh, bro, I'm down here in Taupo.
1: Oh, go on. Where else would you rather be? Of all places when you asked that question, Sean, was Taupo the one that you thought you'd get the response of?
0: I didn't expect that he'd be down there trying to hit that lake hole-in-one in Taupo.
1: But 10 grand, know, isn't it?
0: 10 grand. And
2: I see people going for it all the time, man, and they have winners. They have, like, 10 grand if you win. And there's lots of winners. It's surprising, but, you know, they're making they're still making bank.
0: Yeah, that's true. That's true. So, Quix, you are coming to help us out, mate. We know that some of the regions are struggling around there in New Zealand. We love the regions. We're going to get around there, do a regional rave. You're going to headline it, bro. How many gigs have you done? Obviously, you've done massive gigs overseas. How many gigs have you done in tiny little towns?
2: Oh, lots. Like, it was basically what I was doing at the original, like, start point of my career as Quix, was play anywhere. Like, whatever I got sent an offer to play, it was, yep, just get there, get it done. And there's a really special thing about the regions, because they are deprived of, you know, the big infrastructure of shows, they go a little bit harder than, you know, the energy is just a little bit more. And so there is a buzz and a specialness about the regions. But yeah, not too many recently. So when I got the call to come and play a region, I was like, whatever you want. I don't care where it is, just send me and I'll go.
1: Mate, well, Dargaville has had a few suggestions. There's been the Corrigan Tavern, which we have kind of ruled out because it's an iconic gig spot in Aotearoa over summer anyway. It's not regional enough for us.
2: Yeah, sure.
1: But yep, Dargs is a qualifier. Is there anywhere else that's kind of on the top of your list of like places you want to play at?
2: Oh, I mean, personally, I'd love to go back to Dunedin. I haven't been there in so long, but I don't want to be too picky and choosy. I'm really happy with, honestly, wherever. Just as long as, like, I'd love a super small town. One where, like, everyone knows where, you know, everyone knows each other. The vibes would just be, you know, off the chart kind of thing.
1: So it's like a community group chat, Facebook page, all catching up at your Quix event.
0: Yeah.
1: Gotcha.
0: Yeah, tied into a local thing, like a small town. Yeah, I get what you mean, like a small town where everyone's kind of related a little bit. tied in with
2: Not that much. But
0: Not that much?
1: Yeah.
0: Everyone's kind of related. We're all kind of sibling, like keys in the bowl kind of Game of Thrones situation. We're talking about different things. Hey, we're stoked to have you on board, Quix. Can't wait for this set, brother. It's going to be so unreal, man.
2: I'm so excited. I'm absolutely fizzing. So let me know where I'm playing, because I'm getting a little anxious. I'm like, I kind of want to know, but, you know, the listeners will decide.
1: They will.
0: Will they ever? Well, we've got you, mate. Is there anything else you want to push while you're on George Breakfast this morning?
1: Yeah, what's coming up in the meantime?
2: I hope everyone has a good morning. Wednesday morning, it's a bit overcast. I'm doing the news report for you now.
1: No, so this is great. Live from Taupo. We haven't had a Taupo weather report today, so this is an exclusive. Hit us.
2: It is sunny. I might get out into the garden for a bit. I'm building a greenhouse at the moment.
1: Wow.
2: Like a full-on glass house. Alongside making some tunes, but we're happy down here. Hope everyone's happy wherever you are in the country, and
0: What a guy. Ladies and gentlemen, you get out there and win that 10K on the hole-in-one, brother.
2: Oh, maybe. I'm not too much of a golfer, but I don't know. I'll give it a whirl. I'll give it a crack.
0: My guy, this is Sonny Federa, Becky Hill. Say something on George Breakfast.

0: New music, Sonny Federa, Becky Hill, Say Something, George FM. Me, Becky B and Surly. 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
2: Cheers to Thrive.
0: Oh, lovely little charity thing going on today, Surly. I'm not sure if you've seen this, but Rebel Sport are doing a 24-hour teen challenge for Cure Kids. It's going down at Eden Park. There's a full DJ lineup. There's exercise going on for 24 hours straight.
3: Wow, great cause. Lots going on at Eden Park this week.
0: I didn't think about that. The Warriors coming in right after a 24-hour DJ marathon. What a time to play Eden Park and kind of warm up the energy.
3: Yeah, it's a big man a week at Eden Park.
0: Wow, those DJ sets have a lot. Because we'll blame them. We'll General Lee's on this as well.
3: Yeah, so is he going to pull off one of the great recoveries and be there? He's been off sick all week. But I feel like for the goodness of charity, he will lift. He's a charitable guy.
0: Surely. Well, he's meant to be playing today at this thing. He's not going to let the kids down, is he?
3: I believe Becky B is also on this back-to-back with Dick Johnson. Now, we have a quote from the moment she found out she was on this lineup going B2B with him.
4: I love Dick. I think... Oh.
5: There it is!
3: Yeah, so that was when she got sent basically the flyer to say that she was on the bill going back to back with Dick Johnson.
0: Loves Dick, Becky B.
3: Mm.
0: So that'll be a good set to see. And yeah, shout out to Rebel Sport and Cure Kids. How good.
1: That was The Breakdown. Music news on George.
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0: Coming up next on the show, we're joined by a Ōtautahi listener who is running a campaign to try and get Pitbull to electric Ave.
3: That is should be number one priority for the whole of the nation.
0: Yeah, we really should have gone there earlier in the show, but we'll do it next on George.
1: Love rugby league. Thanks to Betcha, Sin and Brook on George Drive have your chance to win your

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0: Don't say it.
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21: Here at 8:30, a major headache for drivers in Waikato with a two-vehicle crash blocking State Highway 29 in Karapiro near Hinuera Quarry. Waitomo's mayor is happy a report into the disappearance of the Phillips children has been released. Tom Phillips was shot dead by police last year after 4 years on the run. John Robertson saying it's good to finally get the full story. New data shows a lot of Kiwi employers here are going further than the minimum requirements for parental leave. And yeah, New Zealand's getting even more punctual. 85% of flights in August arriving within 15 minutes of schedule, well above the global average. And a rugby league with Machinery House in a league of their own, only just making his injury comeback. No Jackson Ford for our Warriors this weekend out of the NRL finals clash against the Knights with an ankle injury. Breaking his collarbone last month, wing Dallin Watanez-Lesniak could feature named on the extended bench.
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24: Cloudy with a few showers for the top half of the North Island and Horowhenua through to Wellington, but fine for Gisborne to Wairarapa.
0: and rain for the top and bottom of the South Island, but showers for Buller to Westland.
20: 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Bringing you George Breakfast with Lee, Becky B and Surly.
1: Oh, morning. It's whānau, 25 minutes away from 9. We have a massive guest DJ in the hot set this morning. Sean and Surly filling in for Lee, Becky B and Surly. It's confusing. Becky B's away on holiday. Lee isn't here today because he's actually getting patched into a biker gang. He didn't want us to mention which one, but he's been prospecting really hard, and today's the day that they finally initiate him. So congratulations, Lee.
0: Wow. Yeah. Well done.
1: One of the big ones as well. One of the big gangs.
0: One of the big three?
1: One of the big three. Wow. You'd be surprised which one. Hey, coming up next, we are joined on the show by a Cantabrian listener who is actively trying to get Pitbull to New Zealand. They've started a petition, bring Pitbull to Electric Avenue 2027.
0: Now that's what I'm talking about.
1: That's the kind of, you know, there's a lot of talk about politics going on right now with the upcoming election. That's the kind of democracy we need.
0: I hope it's going well.
1: We'll find out next.
0: Okay.
1: Because the lineup is actually announced tomorrow morning.
0: Yes, it is, so we're running out of time.
1: We are very much running out of time.
0: We should have spoken to Seed Person months ago.
1: Oh, God.

0: Jason Status, Jay Huss, Ira, Disgruntled, Georgia Family, Vicky B and Surly. No Lee, no Vicky B, Short Hill and Surly filling in this morning. And Electric Avenue, it's going down next year. Man, what a festival that is every year.
1: Always so sick. Had my first one last year, first experience.
0: Did you? How was it?
1: Yep, 10 out of 10.
0: Yeah.
1: 5 stars, great reviews.
0: Well, they always hit like a great eclectic lineup of acts.
1: Yes.
0: For everyone.
1: Mm-hmm.
0: You know, and they announce it tomorrow. Well, we announce it tomorrow,
1: yes,
0: so make sure you're listening.
1: It tomorrow.
0: George Breakfast, we will announce the lineup. But ahead of that, we have one hero of Aotearoa who's fighting the good fight. Glory joins us from Osotahi Christchurch today. Glory, you have started a page on Facebook. It's titled Bring Pitbull to Electric Avenue 2027.
2: Yeah.
0: How's
1: a page?
0: How good? First off, congratulations for fighting the good fight. Where did this come from? Where did the passion for Pitbull start?
2: Well, he's never been to New Zealand, so I'm thinking, how can he be Mr. Worldwide if he's never been to New Zealand before?
1: That is fair. Exactly. You've got to stamp every passport, don't you, to claim that title?
0: It's true.
1: And New Zealand is missing. I feel like what you've done here has been on every New Zealander's mind, and you've just been the first one to actually put it into action. So I commend you for that.
2: Awesome. And especially because I would love to go to his concert and wear a bald cap.
0: That's it. That's what I'm saying. Yes. That's the thing about Pitbull, right? People want to listen to Georgie Femme this morning, Glory, and go, oh, Pitbull, whatever. He's not a real act. He's not a real artist. If you went to a Pitbull show, I promise you, you would know every single song that he
1: played. Fire it all.
0: Just banger after banger after banger. Actually, I'm doing the hot set at 9 a.m. Surly, did I just talk myself into a Pitbull tribute set?
1: Oh, I don't know how that one's going to go.
0: Oh, there we go. All right, Glory, how can people support the cause? You've got a Facebook page. It's called Bring Pitbull to Electric Ave 2027. People can like it. Apparently, you've talked to the Prime Minister.
2: Yes. I commented on the Prime Minister.

0: page, we had two people that had ball caps on. And I'm like, the real Baldy is Pitbull. Hashtag bring Pitbull to New Zealand. And I...
1: Wow.
2: Love your work,
1: Love
2: mate.
1: Your work. Obviously, the lineup gets announced tomorrow on George Breakfast. Has this got any momentum? 8 a.m. tomorrow is your cutoff. What do you reckon the chances are that Pitbull is on that thing? Has the page worked?
0: In all honesty, probably not that high. But, I mean, I will still keep pushing because there's many years ahead.
1: Yes.
0: Keep trying.
2: That's the right attitude.
1: That's the Kiwi way.
2: You've got to keep the optimism.
1: Exactly.
2: Oh, I love that. I'd love to see Pitbull. You're an absolute legend in glory. We love your work. Right now, Chris Lake, Chris Lorenzo. This is Long Jacket on George. And as we said, Electric Avenue lineup announced tomorrow morning right here on George Breakfast.
1: 8 a.m.
2: Thanks. I had no idea when it was happening.
1: No, 8 a.m. Yeah, 8 a.m.
2: It's happening
1: so
2: tomorrow.
1: Your radio should already be on.
2: Yeah.
1: But it'll be straight after the sports news at 8.
2: Oh, that's good.
1: Which is prime time.
2: That is prime.

0: Nimino, It's Better, George FM. Lee, Becky B and Surly. No Lee, no Becky B today. Sean Hill filling in with Surly. And we don't tend to get too, I guess, like mystical or spiritual on this show, but something has been going on with Surly recently, and he thinks there might be a bit of a... Would haunting be the right word?
1: Yes. I am seeing dolphins. Obviously, off the back of the weekend's result, I was already not keen on seeing said animal. Yes, they're cute. They make an amazing noise. They're very energetic, entertaining, and very smart creatures.
0: I've heard, is it true, Surly, that they are one of the only other animals that make love for pleasure?
1: I did not know that. I'm not a huge dolphin guy.
0: Oh, okay, all right.
1: But that sounds extremely believable because I have heard they are very similar to us in many ways.
0: I heard there was a guy who used to live off Mount Maunganui who had a relationship with a dolphin, and apparently it was consensual. But you never know, would you? It's an animal. But since they...
1: Well, that one, I also hadn't heard that one.
0: No, it's a true story. So since they beat the Warriors, the Dolphins, you've been kind of seeing them everywhere.
1: Yes, I have a friend who's popped over for the week from Australia. He happens to be a Dolphins fan. That was the first thing he did to me, was the fins up. But that was the start of where things started to turn for me. Hmm. I go to a cafe pretty much every day of my life. It's my local. I go there for a coffee.
0: Good on you.
1: They often have books on the table.
0: Like a home and living kind
1: That type of thing. Women's Day, just casual reading.
0: Yeah.
1: For the first time ever, the book at the top of the pile was a kid's book called Oppo the Dolphin.
0: No.
1: Now that was not there beforehand.
0: Wow.
1: A little kid went to pick it up. It's fair to say I stared that kid in the eyes and gave them the old "don't you dare" with my eyes.
0: Yeah,
1: and the kid quickly backed away. I think the kid thought I wanted to read the book, but it was more just that dolphins are everywhere. Then I opened up TikTok and there was like these majestical creatures behind a boat doing little tricks like they're known to do, but for some reason on this day it did not bring a smile to my doll. It infuriated me.
0: Have you ever seen dolphins on your TikTok feed before?
1: No.
0: Sally? First time. Okay, there you go.
1: Is it Lewis Davis?
0: Yeah, Louis Davis, the social media creator.
1: Yep, he was making content about dolphins too, seeing them in the ocean. Like, that's...
0: Oh, my
1: God. Like, he's a big ocean guy, but I don't know if dolphins were his lane.
0: Okay.
1: The good news is, as of late last night, I haven't seen them since. So I'm thinking the world, the rugby league world has been cleansed and they are gone from my mind. But it's just one of those things, right, that just continue to... I thought Saturday night was the end of it.
0: Yeah, well, luckily for you, I do have a bit of experience in this space, and I am good at purging curses. All you'd have to do is hold the crystal balls that I've given you there. Cradle the crystal balls. And the crystal shaft. Brilliant. All right, the hot set coming up next on George FM.
2: Ko tēnei te wiki o te reo Māori. 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So we thought we'd share some whakatauki about the towns we're a part of. 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
20: Morning, Glenn here with the latest at 9. Two people have died after a crash between a truck and a car in Waikato. It happened just before 6 this morning in Karapiro. State Highway 29 likely to be closed most of the day from Hinuera to Piarere. A report into the disappearance of Tom Phillips and his three children has found errors with Oranga Tamariki. They were on the run for 4 years before Tom was shot dead by police last year. Children's Commissioner Jane Searle calling it an opportunity for change.
21: The findings support what we've known for some time, that we need better coordination and information sharing between government agencies.
20: New Zealand's time zone has wreaked a bit of havoc for former late-night host Stephen Colbert, who was at the Emmy Awards in Los Angeles. He's been working here on a new Lord of the Rings movie and was speaking backstage in LA.
22: I flew here for the Emmys, and yesterday New Zealand was tomorrow here.
20: And the trailer for Black Sheep has dropped. It comes 20 years after the Kiwi cult comedy classic Black Sheep hit our screens. It's based on the same farm as the original movie and releases here November 12th. In sport, Rugby League with Machinery House and a league of their own, and our Warriors held their annual awards last night. The Simon Mannering Medal for Player of the Year going to co-captain James Fisher-Harris. Jacob Laban, the player's player. Aaron Clark, people's choice. And Eddie Iremia Toyava won Rookie of the Year. And in football, the Wellington Phoenix have bolstered their squad for the upcoming A-League season, signing Australian left-back Walter Scott, who actually played 3 games for the Knicks 7 years ago.
19: That was George Sport. Listen to George Nights tonight. Sick DJs in the mix till midnight.
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24: Cloudy with a few showers for the top half of the North Island and Horowhenua through to Wellington, but fine for Gisborne to Wairarapa. And rain for the top and bottom of the South Island, but showers for Buller to Westland.
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0: Oh, morena, it's a whanau, George FM, Lee, Becky B and Surly, just Sean and Surly here this morning. And in the hot set, we've thought, oh, who's the biggest DJ we can get our hands on?
1: Yeah, one of, obviously, Electric Ave lineup tomorrow, 8 a.m, there's a lot of speculation around who is going to be said headliner, so we thought, let's chase one of the biggest names in the game for today, build the anticipation.
0: Yeah, so this gag's getting ahead of it, and now people are going to be really disappointed to find out that I'm just going to be doing the hot set this morning.
1: Well, that's on them, you know.
0: Okay, that's true. That's true.
1: Set your standards low in New Zealand.
0: Sean Hill live in the hot seat for the next half hour. It's George FM. Let's go.

Bro, I'ma give it to ya with no trivia. Roll like cocaine straight from Bolivia. 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Roll like cocaine straight from Bolivia. Bro, I'ma give it to ya with no trivia. 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

0: What a man that was, me on the decks there. Sean Hill filling in for General Lee today with Sterling.
1: Yeah, the big question on everyone's lips: will he feature tomorrow 8 a.m. in that headline slot?
0: Yeah, people are throwing it out there. You know, Electric Avenue, who's going to be headlining? They're throwing crazy big names out there. Has mine been one of them? No, it hasn't. But
1: we're doing it now. We're throwing it.
0: We'll throw it in the mix.
1: It only takes one to start a rumor, and there's two of us.
0: Wow, it's basically confirmed, isn't it?
1: Huge.
0: Back into the tunes next on George.
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0: Disco Lines and Tinashe, No Bro Boys, George FM, Lee Becky B and Sir Leon George Breakfast. No Becky B, she's off this week, and Sean Hill here filling in for Lee, who did not make it in this morning. But Sir Lee, we've put our best men on the case, a few George listeners out there who have managed to spot generally around the Motu this morning.
1: Yeah, multiple sightings, mainly across Tamaki, so he's getting out and about, which he likes to do.
0: Yeah.
1: This first one, he was hanging over a motorway overpass throwing bricks at shitty cars.
0: Oh, not again.
1: He's a big luxury car, European car guy, and he's quite judgy about other people's cars and if they are not to the standard that he likes to drive himself.
0: Yeah. But not the bricks, Lee. Oh, that's a shame. Hopefully we find them soon.
1: It is a shame. He's also been spotted busking with Becky B. So they've formed a bit of a side group here. I'm quite offended that I haven't been invited.
0: Yeah.
1: But corner of Queen Street, Lee's playing the spoons, Becky B's on the triangle.
0: Oh, really? And as I said earlier in the show, I have heard that he's actually booked in for surgery later today to get his three fingers removed, the middle fingers on his right hand, so that he's pulling a permanent shucker, because I know that's something he's wanted to do for a while.
1: Yeah, that's been top of his priority list. Ever since he got those surf lessons up at Oriwa Beach,
0: yeah,
1: he's been trying to find ways to permanently rip shuckers 24/7 from then, so I'm glad he's got a resolution.
0: Yeah. It's really going through on it. That's one thing about General Lee. He'll go through all his things that he cares about. So yeah. If you do spot him around, let us know. 966 see the

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0: This is another George Club classic. Hewaita Hoki Mahara from 1998.

0: George FM, Lee, Becky B and Surly, Sean and Surly filling in today. And hey, that's all from us this morning. Thanks so much for hanging out. Don't go anywhere though. Beak's coming up with the Mahi Mix. We've got Sin and Brock at 3. We've got George Knights with Rangi this evening. And tomorrow morning, make sure you're listening because at 8 a.m, massive announcement.
1: Yeah, I must say, Sean, as captain of the show, I've thoroughly enjoyed today's edition.
0: Oh, thank you. What does that make me? If you're the captain of the show, well, I'm the...
1: Your vice today.
0: Oh, huge.
1: Mouse might be quite offended, actually.
0: No, Mouse can be vice. I'll be... Sorry, captain. So there's a ship analogy,
1: and
0: a vice, is it?
1: Yeah, and then... No, I was going sport teams.
0: But
1: do you want to be like a deckhand or something?
0: Yeah, I was going to be a deckhand or a busboy. Is that a thing?
1: Okay, yeah, sure.
0: I'll be a deckhand.
1: No, that can be a thing. Waterboy? Right. You can be the waterboy.
0: I can be the guy who brings the orange slices.
1: Those are crucial, because if you don't have enough vitamin C... then you cannot expect to get wins.
0: That's what I've always said, man.
1: And
0: that's
1: straight from Gus Gould's mouth.
0: Yeah, that's
1: words.
0: How Graham Henry used to run it.
1: Yes.
0: And that's how we will run it on this show as well.
1: It's Sir Graham as well.
0: Sorry about that, my bad. Hey, don't go anywhere. Back into the tunes next on George. See you tomorrow.
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0: Kia ora, kia ora. You are tuned into the George Mahi Mixing Center Nervous Glass. Speaks here, putting in some mahi alongside you. That was Bauer's Better. Speaking of Bauer, this is your daily reminder to take inspiration from all walks of life. We actually chatted about this tune a couple of days ago. Bauer and Flux Pavilion linking up on Beat Goes Boom. Beat Goes Boom. An absolute vibe. Makes me want to go to Carnival in the UK. Now, this tune is a great example of two styles merging and was also based around a sample. Here's Flux Pavilion talking about how it came about.
1: And there's a food truck just outside your house that was playing this absolute banger. And I was like, that's it. There was a little bit. I was like, there's the sample. Shazammed it and then came into your place and was like, right, this is the song we're going to sample and this is what we're going
0: to
1: do.
0: Inspirational. Just goes to show. Take a moment, smell the roses, look around. Something might inspire you. Right now, we'll hop into Coulter's Hey Everybody on George.

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0: He's on his way to Aotearoa, and I trust he'll be welcomed with full force. That was K9's Midnight Sun on the George Mahi Mixing Sin Nervous Glass. Biggs here. All right, let's get you to the grand final.
1: Love rugby league? You could be at the grand final. Cheers to Betcha and George Drive.
0: Yes, big thanks to Betcha. 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

0: Lovely Day, Austin Mills' remix, rounding off the hour on the George Mahi Mixing Studio Nervous Glass. 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Darude Sandstorm is getting a remix. 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

0: Fisher, Favour, on the George Mahi mixing in Nervous Glass. Biggs here. Darude Sandstorm is getting a remix, but don't get nervous, we might be in safe hands.
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0: A tune that won the Club Classics Countdown 2 years in a row, 2025 and 2026, is getting a makeover. Now, I get a little bit nervous when classic tracks go under the scalpel, but we might be in safe hands because there's probably no one better to be remixing the tune than the actual person who made the song. Darude is taking on his classic track. Here's the deets behind it.
3: I not only recreated the full original Sandstorm, basically sample by sample, synth sound by synth sound, loop by loop. Then I remixed it. I sat in a studio and I went through these old sounds to reuse them. I found them, I fine-tuned each and every sound, and it took me back to the studio 26 years ago. It was very cathartic and healing in many ways.
0: That is very heartening to hear. I feel like the lengths he's gone through to remake this tune, he's likely going to give us something successful. And in recent times, we have had some pretty big classic tracks getting a remix that have hit the mark. Who could forget John Summer's take of Silence? And then Dimension having a go of John Summit's remix. So it is possible to take something precious and give it a new face. So I have absolute faith Darude will do some justice to his own track.
1: 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Music news on George.
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0: Straight back into the tunes. Two-Face, who's going to be on the bill for House Party Day this weekend. Their mix sounds amazing, if I do say so myself. But right now, their latest track, Crazy, on George.

0: Back to the bangers in a moment. 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
0: Yes, here at George, we love getting out of the big smoke for a regional mesh, and we know you don't get as many gigs as you want, so we've created the George FM Regional Rave, a George takeover headlined by the legendary Quicks in a random region around New Zealand as voted for by you. 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We'll hop into K9's Surrender. Don't forget midday mix at 12. Let's lock in on George.

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1: Ooh, no more than just look what I've become since you've been gone. Now don't you turn away, no. Here's what I've got to

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0: 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Up next, we're in for an absolute treat. One of the residents of George FM Nights, Pearly, is going to throw down some wonderful DMB that spans the spectrum for the midday mix up next on George.
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